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3: Perth's weather, a chance of a shower today and 21. Mostly sunny tomorrow and 22 degrees. A possible shower on Friday and 23. Right now it's 15 degrees in Perth. 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
9: 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A Wednesday morning in Perth, currently sitting on 14 degrees around town. The More Music Breakfast Show, all thanks to Automasters, with Lisa and Russell back after the long weekend. And coming up this half hour, we're going to flash back to the time the guys told people's fortunes on the phone with fortune cookies. That's coming up. Matchbox 20 very soon. The Pet Shop Boys right now from back in 1987. 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

0: Breakfast Show here at Gold 96 FM with Matchbox 20 and 3am. Dan Cole with you this morning. Lisa and Russell back after the long weekend, though we'll hear from the guys in just a moment. Currently 15 degrees around Perth. A possible shower forecast today. We're going for a top of 21. Mostly sunny tomorrow. A possible shower for Friday. And then for the big AFL Grand Final day on Saturday, the forecast for Perth is a shower or two with a top of 18. Christy with the traffic. Up next,
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3: National Fortune Cookie Day, Lisa, it
4: is. We're looking to the cookie on your behalf this morning. Christine in Mirrabooka on the text has asked, should I continue to be a workaholic or should I stop competing against those that are 30 plus years younger?
3: Oh, that's a dilemma.
4: Let's crack it open.
3: Yeah, come on, what does Fortune Cookie say?
4: Gee, that one really crumbled. They get a bit stuck.
3: They do.
4: All right. It says, if you wish to know the mind of a person, listen to their words. Oh, I don't know that that helps much for Christine's dilemma. If you wish to know the mind of a person, listen to their... I mean, that's a very true thing. They do say true. When someone tells you who they are, believe them.
3: So then basically listen to those people that are 30 years...
4: Oh, God, don't listen to them, Christine.
3: If you can understand them. Because they talk a whole other language.
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2: There's a crash now at Beckenham, Moreau Highway North out of the Kenwick Link. The right emergency lane's blocked by towing services and traffic is busy in both directions. And still that crash in Carlisle Wright Street south out of Oral Road is reduced to a single lane. Police and towing services still on site and traffic is busy through the area. 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If you see anything else, please call our traffic hotline on 9323 9696. It's Christy with the latest Perth traffic.
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0: The Mommy's Your Breakfast Show with Lisa and Russell back after the long weekend here at Gold 96 FM. That is Coldplay with Viva La Vida. Dan Cole with you this morning. A big week for WA footy this week. I think it's going to be a big one in Fremantle on Saturday. If you're heading along, the main event site is the Cappuccino Strip. That will be closed from midday on Friday, with things kicking off from 8 a.m. on Saturday morning. They're going to have 7-metre LED screens up and down the strip, full audio as well. Capacity for more than 20,000 people, though I think 40,000 people are predicted to be in the whole of Fremantle. If you're after something a bit more family-friendly, there are family-friendly viewing zones. They'll be at Esplanade Park and Yallup Court as well. Overflow parking will be available at Fremantle Park, though free public transport on Saturday to Fremantle, and I believe Transperth putting on extra trains as well. And of course, the big thing to remember as well is that outside of venues, the event will be alcohol-free. Speaking of footy, if you haven't heard the news overnight, Lachie Neal to miss the AFL Grand Final with the Brisbane Lions. Jimmy will have the latest on that coming up in the news. Then we've got music here at Gold 96 FM from Paul Kelly and Roxette.
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2: The crash in Beckenham, Moreau Highway northbound at the Kenwick Link, that's clear but still expect delays. And the crash in Carlisle, Wright Street southbound at Orong Road has also cleared but traffic is still busy through the area. There is debris now in West Perth, Mitchell Freeway southbound at the exit to Rose Street. A cardboard box is between the lanes through there. And freeway southbound at Sol Burns Beach Road, Hepburn Avenue to Reed Highway and Hutton Street through to Vincent Street as well. Fishing for demersals north of Kalbarri or east of Augusta. New bag and size limits are now in effect. 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It's Christy with the latest Perth traffic.
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5: It's 14 degrees. Hello, I'm Jimmy Williams. The PM is dismissing criticism from the Trump administration over Labor's proposed digital duty of care laws. The US claims they risk becoming a form of censorship and want American platforms to be exempt. But Anthony Albanese says he's more interested in what's in Australia's best interests.
6: And the digital duty of care is something that we've foreshadowed for some period of time. It's not about giving government control, it's about giving people back control over what they receive on their devices.
5: The Swans CEO won't say exactly when the so-called Pullman Five will return to the club. Amid reports, they'll be welcomed back this morning. But if not today, Matthew Pavlich has told reporters it will be soon.
7: I think it's a natural thing that the players will come into the club over the next period. We don't know exactly when that'll be. And the players at some point will have a chat to the broader group and the club. But yeah, there's no timeline.
5: A dead humpback whale that washed up on a Queensland beach has been tested for H5 bird flu. The juvenile 7-metre whale was found on the Sunshine Coast late yesterday afternoon and was towed out to sea on this morning's high tide. It's not known how it died. And Qantas has announced a rough start date for its non-stop flights between Sydney and New York. They'll kick off in mid-2028 on their specially configured Airbus A350 aircraft. Direct flights between Sydney and London start in October next year.
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5: Heartbreak for Lions star Lachie Neale, who's set to miss the AFL Grand Final after the tribunal upheld his one-match ban. The Jill Brownlow medalist was found guilty of a gut punch on Hawks star Jack Ginnivan, with the club failing to overturn the ban despite his clean record. Lions CEO Sam Graham briefly speaking on Seven after the verdict.
8: Yeah, we're disappointed in the outcome and we're going to consider our options. He's naturally disappointed.
5: Aussie sprinter Rowan Browning has shocked the athletics world, announcing his retirement at the age of 28. It comes just weeks after he secured gold at the Glasgow Commonwealth Games. Browning retires as the fourth fastest Aussie male sprinter ever. And Panthers skipper Isaiah Yeo will return for their prelim clash against the Knights. He's been out with a pec injury, which has affected his shoulder movement, but he says he's good to go and is looking forward to the challenge.
9: Newcastle standing over there in a hostile environment in park in front of 50,000. And yeah, I just thought, won the little moments and deservedly so, we're in a prelim. And yeah, we just can't wait for the matchup.
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5: Perth's weather, a chance of a shower today and 21. Mostly sunny tomorrow and 22 degrees. A possible shower on Friday and 23. Right now it's 15 degrees in Perth. 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

MA Wednesday morning in Perth. My name's Dan Cole, currently 15 degrees around town, and Lisa and Russell are back after the long weekend. Coming up this half hour, we'll flash back to the time that Barra had a dilemma on the show. It's coming up very soon. Roxette shortly as well. It's Gold 96 FM, just great songs. Here's Paul Kelly.

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0: Just Great Songs at Gold 96FM and Roxette, the title track off their 1991 album that went to number two here in Australia. That is Joyride. Dan Cole with you this morning. The More Music Breakfast Show with Lisa and Russell back after the long weekends. Currently 16 degrees around town. A possible shower forecast today with a top of 21. Mostly sunny tomorrow. Possible shower for Friday and a shower or two for grand final day on Saturday and a top of 18 degrees. Christy with the traffic shortly.
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4: I think you might get me in trouble here because I sort of told this story that, you know, the wake-up game in the morning sometimes when you're in bed and you sort of want to lean over and kiss your wife and then you think, you know, do I wake
3: it's
4: her
3: too
4: up?
3: Too early.
4: Can't
3: too cold.
4: And then, and then if you wake her up, you get, why'd you wake me up? And then later on, if you didn't wake her up, you get, you were awake and you didn't even check on me.
3: We were here when that text came through. Your face just completely changed. It's like, oh, my God, I can't
5: win. Are you suggesting you can't win?
4: I am suggesting that. And I'm thinking that, and the way I deal with that situation now is I just lie there and wait till her alarm goes off. And then I apologise.
5: Just for whatever might happen.
3: Exactly. That sounds like you're just living in fear.
4: Yeah. Oh, you need to be a mind reader. They reckon communication is the, you know, the key to a successful marriage. But apparently asking, what do you want me to do, is not part of it. You know, you can't just go, look, what do you want me to do? And you don't get things right often. That's the hard thing. Like folding the towels. How can you mess up folding the towels? Apparently I do. And then hanging the washing.
5: Yeah.
4: There's a way of hanging the washing.
5: There absolutely is.
3: Well, there is.
5: Yeah.
4: Is there?
5: Because you want to avoid ironing as much as you can. So
3: and there is a way to hang them so that they dry faster too.
4: Yeah, but where the pegs go, oh, you guys may not have pegs. I've still got pegs.
5: No, I've got
3: I've got pegs. Yeah.
5: Even might have to match.
4: Even
5: yeah, I've got a little OCD thing going on there. Yeah.
3: Just a bit.
5: Yeah.
4: Even stacking the dishwasher, it's got to be like Tetris.
5: Oh, it is. Well, yeah, listen, absolutely.
3: I'm the one who's
5: very, very definite ways of stacking the dishwasher. By the way, are you a, you know, cutlery ends facing up or down, like knives up or down? I'm down because I think that, you know, otherwise you're grabbing the sharp end when you're taking it out.
3: Oh, well, see, I have that top tray where you lay them down.
5: Oh, that's fancy.
3: And
5: well, we don't all have a top tray.
4: Oh, my God. You're serious. You're just winding me up.
3: No, I'm serious.
5: Sticking them in the things. Hold up.
3: But the idea is that you make sure all the knives are there, all the forks are there, so that when I, in the morning, you just grab them and, you know, none of this, I'll pick this one.
4: Well,
3: this one
4: all I know is I've stopped trying to be.
3: Well, it's not to everybody.
4: This is incredible.
5: Apparently not. Then I don't know. Well,
3: apparently.
4: What have you guys got? You've got some sort of symptom. What is it? Some sort of, what would you call that?
3: Oh, that's an OCD thing.
5: That OCD. Oh, yeah, for
4: OCD,
5: sure. Yeah, like my matching pegs. Otherwise, I get great anxiety and I will think about them out on the

0: mine until I go back and rearrange things so that there's two white ones, two pink ones.
1: This is incredible.
0: Two blue. I got that from my grandmother.
1: So now you know why I've gone from wanting to be husband of the year or partner of the year to
0: just surviving.
1: Just don't make it worse. Just don't make it worse, Barra.
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4: There is still debris in West Perth, Mitchell Freeway southbound at the exit to Rose Street. A cardboard box is between the lanes through there. Otherwise, freeway southbound at Salt Boons Beach Road, Hepburn Avenue to Reed Highway, then Power Street through to Vincent. Freeway northbound at Ancatel Road through to Rolley Road, then South Street through to the Narrows Bridge. 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It's Christy with the latest Perth traffic.
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0: The More Music Breakfast Show here at Gold 96 FM with Lisa and Russell back after the long weekend, and Joan Jett and the Blackhearts. I Love Rock and Roll. We played Mental as Anything as well. Dan Cole with you this morning. Jimmy with the news shortly. Then after nine, Macca is in with the non-stop at nine here at Gold 96 FM. Some great music coming up after nine. Billy Joel, he's going to play The Police as well. Aha. And a Van Halen classic from back in the 80s. Have a great Wednesday.
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3: A traffic hazard with debris on Tonkin Highway southbound after Dunreath Drive, Perth Airport, with the truck strap in the right lane. Also debris on the Mitchell Freeway southbound exit to Rose Street in West Perth, cardboard box between lanes. It's slow on the Mitchell Freeway inbound at Burns Beach Road. Also Hepburn Avenue to Reed Highway and Scarborough Beach Road to Vincent Street. Banana Freeway busy, Thomas Road merged to Rowley Road and South Street to Mill Point Road. Graham Farm Freeway busy westbound to the North Bridge Tunnel. Tonkin Highway is underspeed northbound from Kelvin Road to Hale Road. Gear up for the long weekend at Anaconda with great deals on now during their school holiday sale. In Sunday, 11th October at Anaconda. Play more, pay less. It's Roland with the latest Perth traffic.
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6: It's 17 degrees. Hello, I'm Jimmy Williams. There's been calls to build a shark barrier at Sorrento Beach after last week's fatal attack. City of Joondalup Mayor Daniel Kingston is listening to the community after witnesses watched the tragedy unfold just 15 metres from shore. 63-year-old Greg O'Neill died on Friday. His body hasn't been recovered. A man's been charged after allegedly attempting to open an aeroplane door mid-flight. Police allege Thomas Raymond Forster endangered the lives of other passengers while on board a Qantas flight from Karratha on Monday. The 41-year-old allegedly abused another passenger and cabin crew. He was granted bail in court and will reappear in November. New UK Prime Minister Andy Burnham has paid tribute to Anthony Albanese following the pair's first face-to-face meeting. They met this morning on the sidelines of the United Nations General Assembly in New York. Burnham praised the PM's crackdown on social media, which the UK is now following.
7: We look to you and what you've done, the leadership that you've given on social media, and we're looking to go on our own path now, learning. Yeah. We're completely aligned politically. We're aligned in what we're trying to do.
6: A Royal Commission into Corruption in Victoria's construction sector has begun. The first hearing is underway in Melbourne. Premier Ben Carroll called the Royal Commission in his first act as the Victorian leader back in July. And a six-year-old girl from China has broken a women's Rubik's Cube record, finishing in 4.27 seconds, the fastest time ever.
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6: The Dockers hold their final main training session in Perth this morning before flying across the Nullarbor for Saturday's grand final. Thousands of fans set to cheer on players at today's session. Ruckman Luke Jackson telling Nine it's been an exciting few days, but they're not getting overwhelmed by the occasion of grand final week.
8: Yeah, the week so far we feel really confident. Yeah, went through a bit of Brisbane today, which was good, and so looking forward to getting into the rest of the week.
6: The Lions head to Melbourne today ahead of the blockbuster after wrapping up their preparations in Brisbane, while they're weighing up appealing the one-game ban given to Lachie Neal after they failed at the AFL Tribunal last night.
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6: Perth's weather, a chance of a shower today and 21, mostly sunny tomorrow and 22 degrees, a possible shower on Friday and 23. Right now it's 18 degrees in Perth, and on air, online and on the go, you can take Gold 96 FM wherever you go with the iHeart app. It's available on all smartphones, tablets and TV, so download it now.
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2: Oh yeah, here we go for your Wednesday morning. It's Macca here getting ready to press play on great songs. As your morning started off a little shaky, you've run to the bus, you've missed that one, you've had to catch the second one and you're running late for work. Maybe you've grabbed your morning coffee and you've spilt that, or you've arrived at work and the boss has said, 10 a.m. meeting. All right, so between now and 10, we're clearing the ads out and we're getting ready to play just great songs. Van Halen coming up from 1986 from their 5150 album. 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
1: Gold 96 FM, just great songs. There's Fun and We Are Young. It's Macca here this morning. Hope you're having a great Wednesday. 19 degrees at the moment, a bit of cloud around. The sun is poking its head out every now and then. 21 degrees for our top. And Lisa and Russell, More Music Breakfast Show, currently in rewound mode with Dan Cole from 6 a.m. through till 9. But they return on Tuesday morning with the More Music Breakfast Show. And if you need a kitchen upgrade, well, thanks to Hart & Co, we're giving away $20,000 worth of premium Anko appliances. Now, all you need to do, and it's very simple, you just need to watch The Block on Channel 9, 7:30 p.m. on Monday night. Look out for Lisa and Russell. They will give you your first block word, which will appear during the show. Then be listening to them on the Tuesday morning to get in the major draw. If you have the block word, you'll get 9 entries as well. It's the Blockbuster Kitchen Upgrade for Hart & Co, Anko, and Channel 9 on Gold 96 FM.

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0: Rihanna. And Holiday was her first US number one song, and a great song too. It's Macca here this morning, and a great movie was Top Gun, starring Tom Cruise and Kelly McGinnis. How can you forget that steamy love scene? But what made that scene was the song that was in the background, Berlin's Take My Breath Away. Here's Terry Nunn from the band talking about that song.
1: We recorded it straight for the Top Gun soundtrack. I tried out for it. I was like fifth or sixth option for them, and I thought, there's no way I'm going to get this. So I sang it the way I wanted to sing it, and they liked it.
0: And here it is, the love theme. From Top Gun, it's Berlin, Take My Breath Away. 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

0: 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With Nolan Liam and Wonderwall on Gold 96 FM. That wraps up Non-Stop at 9 at Free Music. We'll do it again tomorrow morning from 9. It's Macca here, 4 to 10. And Jimmy's on the way with the update. We'll get the latest on the Lachie Neal decision from the tribunal ahead of the AFL Grand Final. And then just great songs lined up for you next hour with Billy Idol off to a white wedding out of the 80s. Also, got some Ice House lined up from their Man of Colours. They're celebrating 40 years with the 40th anniversary tour in 2027. RAC Arena, July 10 is where you can see Ice House for that gig. And we'll play something off their Man of Colours. 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
16: It's 17 degrees. Hello, I'm Jimmy Williams. There's been calls to build a shark barrier at Sorrento Beach after last week's fatal attack. City of Joondalup Mayor Daniel Kingston is listening.

0: listening to the community after witnesses watched the tragedy unfold just 15 metres from shore. 63-year-old Greg O'Neill died on Friday. His body hasn't been recovered. A man's been charged after allegedly attempting to open an aeroplane door mid-flight. Police allege Thomas Raymond Forster endangered the lives of other passengers while on board a Qantas flight from Karratha on Monday. The 41-year-old allegedly abused another passenger and cabin crew. He was granted bail in court and will reappear in November. New UK Prime Minister Andy Burnham has paid tribute to Anthony Albanese following the pair's first face-to-face meeting. They met this morning on the sidelines of the United Nations General Assembly in New York. Burnham praised the PM's crackdown on social media, which the UK is now following.
1: We look to you and what you've done, the leadership that you've given on social media, and we're looking to go on our own path now, learning. Yeah. We're completely aligned politically. We're aligned in what we're trying to do.
0: A Royal Commission into Corruption in Victoria's construction sector has begun. The first hearing is underway in Melbourne. Premier Ben Carroll called the Royal Commission in his first act as the Victorian leader back in July. And a six-year-old girl from China has broken a women's Rubik's Cube record, finishing in 4.27 seconds, the fastest time ever.
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0: The Dockers hold their final main training session in Perth this morning before flying across the Nullarbor for Saturday's grand final. Thousands of fans set to cheer on players at today's session. Ruckman Luke Jackson telling Nine it's been an exciting few days, but they're not getting overwhelmed by the occasion of grand final week.
3: Yeah, the week so far we feel really confident. Yeah, went through a bit of Brisbane today, which was good, and so looking forward to getting into the rest of the week.
0: The Lions head to Melbourne today ahead of the blockbuster after wrapping up their preparations in Brisbane, while they're weighing up appealing the one-game ban given to Lachie Neale after they failed at the AFL Tribunal last night.
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0: Perth's weather, a chance of a shower today and 21. Mostly sunny tomorrow and 22 degrees. A possible shower on Friday and 23. Right now it's 18 degrees in Perth. 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
11: Hi, it's Mackie here for a Wednesday, and I've got some great songs to play for you. With George Michael and Andrew Ridgely together with a band called Wham. Also some youth group as well. Phil Collins from his album But Seriously. And from 1982, Billy Idol with a song about a white wedding, which actually isn't about a white wedding. 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

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I wish it would rain down. If your wish is for some rain, it will come true for the weekend. A shower or two Saturday and showers expected on Sunday. In the meantime, though, we've got a sunny one in Perth, 16 degrees, top of 21. At Ice House from their Man of Colours, the 40th anniversary tour happens at RAC Arena July 10. But here's a track off the album Man of Colours. It's Crazy. 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Just great songs. I've got

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0: in ASCO Appliances. And all you need to do is watch The Block on Channel 9, 7:30 on Monday night. Lisa and Russell will make an appearance during the show. They'll have The Block word for you. Then just have that handy on Tuesday morning for your first chance to get into the major draw. Now, if you've got that Block word, you'll get 9 entries. Don't worry if you don't, you'll still get 1 entry just for getting through. It's the Blockbuster Kitchen Upgrade for Hart & Co, ASCO and Channel 9 right here on Gold 96 FM. Great songs coming up for you before 11 with Brian Ferry and also some Paul Simon from his Grammy Award-winning album, Graceland.
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0: Gold 96 FM, Just Great Songs with the Pointer Sisters and Jump For My Love. 7 to 11 and Macca here. Jimmy's on the way with the 11 o'clock update. Then you'll love the songs I've got for you next hour with the Backstreet Boys, also Californian rockers Smash Mouth, and an absolute monster classic lined up with Queen from their Night at the Opera.
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4: It's 17 degrees. Hello, I'm Jimmy Williams. A man has been arrested in Melbourne after allegedly pledging allegiance to ISIS and being an online propagandist from Australia. Paula Hudson from Federal Police Counterterrorism says the 65-year-old allegedly sent 10,000 files containing extremist content.
5: The material glorified acts of violence and terrorism, spreading hateful ideology that is designed to radicalise others.
4: Charges are yet to be laid. This week marks 1 year since South Australian boy Gus Lamont went missing, with a major update expected soon. According to 7 News, the 4-year-old's parents could speak publicly for the first time today, with a reward for information also expected to be announced. The City of Perth has sacked its CEO in a secret meeting. Michelle Reynolds was given the boot in an email around 11 last night and is reportedly seeking legal advice, claiming the process wasn't fair. It comes just a week after a 3-month inquiry was ordered into the dysfunctional relationship between administration and councillors. Myer has posted a $276 million annual loss, the second largest in its 126-year history. The retail giant revealing the bleak results of last financial year. Its biggest loss was $486 million back in 2018. And Qantas has announced when it will start its non-stop Sydney to New York flights. The Flying Kangaroo says the route will kick off from mid-2028, with tickets going on sale in August next year.
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4: To sport, there's still a chance for Brisbane star Lachie Neale to play in Saturday's AFL Grand Final against his old side Freo. The club confirming they're appealing last night's decision to suspend the midfielder for striking Hawthorn star Jack Ginnivan. Meantime, the 5 Sydney players suspended over the Melbourne hotel scandal last month are set to return to the club today. The so-called Pullman 5 set to address their Swans teammates for the first time since the incident. And Aussie sprinter Rowan Browning is hanging up his spikes, the 28-year-old making the announcement just weeks after bringing home gold from the Glasgow Commonwealth Games.
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4: Perth's weather, a chance of a shower today and 21, mostly sunny tomorrow and 22 degrees, a possible shower on Friday and 23. Right now it's 17 degrees here in Perth, and on air, online and on the go, you can take Gold 96 FM wherever you go with the iHeart app. It's available on all smartphones, tablets and TV, so download it now.
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8: Hi, it's Mackie here this morning. Got great songs to play for you. And one you can turn up loud with AC/DC from 1980. It was the first AC/DC song featuring Brian Johnson off their Back in Black. Starship coming up as well and some Smash Mouth. But right now, here's John Farnham.

0: Gold 96FM, just great songs and Starship there. Nothing is going to stop us now. It's Macca here for your Wednesday workday. And Lisa and Russell, they're on holidays. They'll be back on Tuesday morning, 6 through till 9, after the long weekend with a More Music Breakfast Show. Dan Cole will be back tomorrow morning from 6, though, giving you Rewound, Lisa and Russell. And before they went away, they spoke to Jimmy Barnes. He's back in Perth for his show at Kings Park and Botanic Gardens on December 4 with John Stevens, Eskimo Joe and Sarah McLeod. And when Lisa and Russ were having a chat, Jimmy told him about a story of a couple of hardcore fans.
1: There was one show we did in Sydney in the circus tent. This is a true story. We finished the show and went backstage and I came out to get something I'd left on stage.

0: And there was two ladies who'd been down the front, and they had walking frames, right? They were in their 90s, right?
1: Oh, okay.
0: And so I went over and I said, what's going on, ladies? And they said, you know, like 50 years ago when Cold Chisel were a young band playing in Melbourne, they were in their 40s and they discovered Cold Chisel and they've been fans ever since. And they were in the front row of the crowd with walking frames.
1: Right. That is everything.
2: Wow, that's an incredible story. 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

0: Gold 96 FM. Just great songs. You could say that song is a classic. No, it's a masterpiece. Queen and Bohemian Rhapsody. It's Macca here, 18 degrees at the moment, 21 today. The sun's out with a bit of cloud around today. That's how things are going to stay for the rest of the week. Might get some showers on Saturday and also Sunday. Great songs coming up soon with Swedish duo Roxette with Per and Marie and Richard Marx next.
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0: 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Young Hearts Run Free. I haven't heard that in a long time. It's 5 to midday and it's Macca here. That is my lot. I'll catch you again tomorrow from 9. We'll go ad-free and non-stop at 9. Look forward to your company then. Coming up shortly, Huggy is on the way with Totally 80s. He's got all the big 80s stuff lined up for you with Canadian rocker Bryan Adams, also some Billy Ocean, Suzanne Vega, and a stack more, and Leeson and Russell. They're back for breakfast on Tuesday morning after the long weekend. And if you need a kitchen upgrade, well, thanks to Hart & Co, we're giving away $20,000 worth of premium ASCO appliances. 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If you've got the block word, you'll get 9 entries. If you don't, doesn't matter. You'll still get your entry into the draw. The Blockbuster Kitchen Upgrade for Hart & Co, ASCO and Channel 9 right here on Gold 96 FM. Have yourself a great Wednesday. I'll talk to you tomorrow. Bye.
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19: It's 19 degrees. Hello, I'm Fee Papel. A Victorian man is expected to be charged with serious terror offences, accused of acting as a propagandist for ISIS in Australia. Counter-terror police arresting a 65-year-old in Melbourne this morning. AFP Commander Paula Hudson says he was found to have distributed 10,000 files of extremist content.
12: We will allege the videos, photographs, audio files and documents contain messages relating to abhorrent content, executions, mass murder, torture and propaganda, as well as information about avoiding detection from law enforcement, along with instructional guides on how to conduct mass casualty attacks.
19: There's been a call to build a shark barrier at Sorrento Beach after last week's attack. City of Joondalup Mayor Daniel Kingston is listening to the community after witnesses watched the tragedy unfold just 15 metres from shore. 63-year-old Greg O'Neill died on Friday. His body hasn't been recovered. Fears are growing that the world is heading for a new Cold War. It follows a move by Russia to walk back on a 30-year agreement not to engage in nuclear testing. Moscow says it's just following the lead of the US, but experts say it's a significant blow to global arms control. Foreign Minister Penny Wong saying it threatens global peace. A $1 million reward for information has been announced in the search for South Australian boy Gus Lamont, this year marking 12 months since he went missing. The four-year-old's parents say they're desperate for answers and someone knows something. Maya has posted a $276 million annual loss, the second largest in its 126-year history.
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1: In sport, there's still a chance for Brisbane star Lachie Neale to play in Saturday's grand final against the Dockers, the club confirming they're appealing last night's decision to suspend him for striking Jack Ginnivan. Meantime, the head of the AFL is yet to make a call on whether we'll see Wharfie time at the blockbuster. Andrew Dillon telling Fox they're still considering the request from the Dockers.
2: I didn't think it was as big a deal as what it is, but absolutely it's important for our fans, and so that's why we're looking at it through that lens. But we've got to make sure that it's, you know, respectful of the football and everything else as well.
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1: Perth's weather, partly cloudy this afternoon with the chance of an afternoon shower. Mostly sunny, 22 tomorrow. Slight chance of late showers and 22 for Friday. Right now it's 19 degrees and the More Music Breakfast Show with Lisa and Russell is back after the long weekend on Gold 96 FM.
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0: Now,
1: the iconic Jimmy Barnes will headline a massive night of music with John Stevens, Eskimo Joe and Sarah McLeod. 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
2: G'day Perth, Huggy for your Wednesday afternoon. Feeling good because I know we are going totally 80s. And coming up in the next 30 minutes, we'll hear from Suzanne Vega with a hit you haven't heard in years. Also, our resident call girl is coming up after Brian Adams, who, of course, is going to be here at RAC Arena in exactly 5 months from today.
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2: The iconic Jimmy Barnes will headline a massive night of music with John Stevens, Eskimo Joe and Sarah McLeod. 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

0: We are totally 80s at Gold 96 FM with Pat Benatar's All Fired Up, which was actually written in the 70s by Australian Kieran Tolhurst. His band, The Dingoes, used to perform it live. Remember their really big hit, Way Out West? In fact, before Pat Benatar got a hold of it in the 80s, Kieran Tolhurst's newer band, The Rattling Sabres, did their own version. Totally 80s continues in a sec with the Eurythmics and Who's That Girl? Ironically, in the video clip, that girl, Annie Lennox, played a man. Meantime, why not be like me and go and get yourself a nice drink with some ice in it? Well, not so much ice. I've just dragged out my old 80s ice machine.
1: This is Mr. Frosty. Freeze the mixture, drop the cubes into Mr. Frosty's head, turn the handle, and out comes super cold, crunchy snow. Squeeze Mr. Penguin for delicious flavoured ice mountains, icebergs,

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0: Just great songs. Gold 96 FM wrapping up Totally 80s with Yaz and the Plastic Population, which sounds like a full band, but here's the quirky bit. There wasn't really a plastic population at all. In fact, the name was invented by the record's producer, while Yasmin Evans was pretty much a solo performer, a really successful one in England during the 80s. The Plastic Population was mainly synthesized sounds, and when she played live, they had a bunch of session musicians on stage with her. Got a news update for you at 1 o'clock, and then straight after that we'll kick off the hour with a sensational singer who we sadly lost just on 2 months ago.
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3: Don't you find it annoying when you get a flight and people put entire suitcases above their heads?
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4: Now, well, Richard, you know, he's prepared for the halitosis. 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
17: It's 20 degrees. Hello, I'm Fee Papel. Counter-terrorism officers have raided a home in Melbourne and charged a 65-year-old man alleged to have links to ISIS. AFP Commander Paula Hudson says they seized information in the raids containing images of executions, mass murder and propaganda.
18: As well as information about avoiding detection from law enforcement, along with instructional guides on how to conduct mass casualty attacks.
17: After a three-month inquiry into the drama between councillors and admin at the City of Perth, heads have rolled. CEO Michelle Reynolds has been sacked following a special secret council meeting last night. She claims she was robbed of procedural fairness and is believed to be getting legal advice. The head of the advocacy group for parents doesn't agree with the revival of the baby bonus, instead saying parents need help with childcare and more paid parental leave. The Parenthood CEO, Georgie Dent, saying offering cash isn't the way to combat Australia's declining birth rate. She says parents are just under way too much pressure.
19: We are asking parents to raise children, absorb some of the highest housing and care costs in the developed world, navigate workplaces and schools that still assume someone's at home. Is it any wonder that for too many Australian families, the margin has become impossibly thin?
17: A 41-year-old man has been charged after allegedly trying to open a plane door mid-flight. Thomas Forster accused of endangering the lives of passengers while on board a Qantas flight from Karratha on Monday. He's also alleged to have abused cabin crew and another passenger. And the RAC will remain in local hands after the competition regulator again blocked the sale of the insurer to an East Coast company. While the RAC claims the sale

0: Well, would be better for members. The watchdog says it'll reduce competition and increase premiums.
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0: In sport, the Dockers have held their final main training session this morning ahead of Saturday's grand final. It comes as Justin Longmuir is named the league's coach of the year. Frio ruckman Luke Jackson telling Nine he's not surprised.
2: Yeah, I think what stands out is how calm he is and how he keeps us so level each week. There's a lot of ups and downs in footy and, you just feel very calm with JL coaching. So, couldn't speak more highly enough of him.
0: Meantime, the Lions are planning to fight the ban handed to Lachie Neale, confirming they'll appeal the decision in the hopes he can play the grand final.
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0: Perth's weather, partly cloudy this afternoon with the chance of an afternoon shower. Mostly sunny and 22 tomorrow. Slight chance of late showers and 22 for Friday. Right now it's 20 degrees and the More Music Breakfast Show with Lisa and Russell is back after the long weekend on Gold 96 FM.
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3: G'day Perth, Huggy this afternoon. Lisa and Russell are back on deck after the long weekend. Back first thing Tuesday morning for the More Music Breakfast Show. In the next 30 minutes, straight after Savage Garden, we've got a band full of very sexy fashion models who couldn't actually play their instruments in real life. And straight after that, a song on which a gorilla played the drums.

a song on which a gorilla played the drums in a TV commercial. See if you can remember which ad it was for when we get there on Gold 96 FM. Just great songs.

0: 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Gold 96 FM, and amongst that bunch of favourites we played in the air tonight. And I wondered whether you remembered the TV commercial that featured the big silverback gorilla playing the famous drum riff from that song and what the ad was actually for. Well, it was way back in 2007. Doesn't seem that long ago. And it was for Cadbury Chocolate. Hey, it's Huggy here this afternoon. Have a look around your place. Could your kitchen do with a bit of an upgrade, a bit of a swisheroo? Well, thanks to Hart & Co, we're giving away 20 grand worth of premium ASCO appliances. 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All you've got to do is watch The Block on Channel 9, 7:30 Monday night, and look out for Lisa and Russell to appear to get the very first block word. 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

0: Ross, Eskimo Joe, and Sarah McLeod. 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

0: 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And then he did something very unexpected. As Lisa and Russell explained, the St. Vincent de Paul op shop got a big surprise the next morning.
1: The bags had been dumped by four-time premiership coach Alistair Clarkson, who in the dark of night drove around the back and just dropped them next to the roller door.
2: So it's all his North Melbourne merch?
1: It's everything. Everything he ever had from North Melbourne. You know, there's Guernseys, there's those big, you know, coats that they wear when you see him walking off.
2: Oh, my gosh, look at it all.
1: Yeah.
2: Oh, wow. I'm just thinking about Fremantle op shops. What might be dumped on Sunday if things don't go well.
0: You know, St. Vincent's de Paul ended up making $9,000 for their charities out of Alistair Clarkson's old gear. Just incredible, hey? News update for you in a tick. We've got some more sport to talk about. We're going to kick off next hour with a song that could have sounded a hell of a lot different to what we ended up with. I'll explain soon.
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23: It's 21 degrees. Hello, I'm Fee Papel. A Victorian man has been charged with being a member of a terrorist organisation. AFP Counter-Terror Police arresting the 65-year-old in Melbourne this morning after searching his home. AFP Commander Paula Hudson says officers allegedly found ISIS extremist material on an encrypted messaging platform.
24: We will allege the videos, photographs, audio files and documents contain messages relating

0: Abhorrent content, executions, mass murder, torture and propaganda.
1: We're being told it costs nearly $37,000 a year to raise two children. Parenting advocate Georgie Dent telling the National Press Club the money required to run a family has risen more than 134% over the past 20 years. She says families need more help with 12 months of paid parental leave and direct funding for childcare.
2: Paid leave and accessible, affordable, high-quality early education and care and family-friendly workplaces are not generous extras a wealthy country bestows on parents. They are the baseline infrastructure required to make work and care sustainable.
1: The search for missing South Australian boy Gus Lamont has taken another turn almost 1 year since the four-year-old disappeared from his home. A $1 million reward has been announced for information that leads to a conviction or the location of his remains. The Foreign Minister is warning nuclear testing is becoming the norm. She's criticised Russia for pulling back from a 30-year-old treaty which bans all military and civilian tests. Penny Wong says Australia opposes the move and is calling on Moscow to reverse its decision, saying any nuclear explosion could have irrevocable consequences. And fresh concerns are being raised about underage gambling, with reports that some students are getting round the age checks and betting while they're at school. The Australia Institute says more than 600,000 12 to 17-year-olds had a punt between 2017 and 2024.
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1: The Dockers have held their final main training session this morning before they fly to Melbourne tomorrow for the grand final. Ruckman Luke Jackson telling Nine it's been an exciting few days and they're not getting overwhelmed by the occasion.
4: Yeah, the week so far we feel really confident. Yeah, went through a bit of Brisbane today, which was good, and so looking forward to getting into the rest of the week.
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1: Perth's weather, partly cloudy this afternoon with the chance of an afternoon shower. Mostly sunny and 22 tomorrow with a slight chance of late showers on Friday. Right now it's 21 degrees and the More Music Breakfast Show with Lisa and Russell is back after the long weekend on Gold 96 FM.
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8: I guess we're all pretty down in the dumps about hearing the sad declining health news on John Farnham, our favourite musical son. But, you know, nothing quite picks you up and makes you feel better than sing along with one of his hits. And we'll do that in the next 30 minutes. Also, going to play an In Excess song from an album with a nonsensical title. Michael Hutchence was just humming to himself in the studio. I think we all do that. And he's kind of gone... And Tim Farris of the band thought, that's a great name for an album, called it Shabu Shaba. We'll play a song from that pretty soon, but we're going to kick off this hour with The Boys of Summer, which could have sounded a lot different to what we ended up with had a Rock and Roll Hall of Famer not walked into the studio uninvited.
9: It's a Friday night. We cut it, we mixed it, and we were playing it back, and everything's cool. And Bob Seger stopped by to visit, and he said, that's a great record. Why didn't you sing it higher? Chicks love it when you sing high. Could have heard a pin drop. And he kept singing it higher, lower, where does it feel the best? And we recut the whole thing and re-sang it that week and remixed it and still made the release date. I still hear it on the radio, and I still smile. It's a great, great record.

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I'm loving that. 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Hey, it's Huggy here this afternoon. Can't wait till Lisa and Russell get back first thing Tuesday morning because they're bringing with them your chance at a kitchen upgrade. 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
1: You could do all the things that Lisa would never do in a million years.
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0: Just Great Songs, Gold 96 FM with Huggy. 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
1: Cronulla Freeway, slow inbound at Ankstall Road and queuing from Mill Point Road through to the city to Hay Street. Outbound on the Mitchell Freeway, Cedric Street and Ocean Reef Road to Shenton Avenue. And busy from Hay Street out of the city out to Mill Point Road on the Cronulla Freeway. Further south, Billy Drive to Russell Road. And Road Highway, busy northbound at Tonkin Highway and westbound approaching the Cronulla Freeway. Orong Road is busy at Francisco Street and Rivervale outbound as well, coming off Graham Farmer Freeway. Fishing for demersals north of Kalbarri or east of Augusta, new bag and size limits are now in effect. 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It's Roland with the latest Perth traffic on Gold 96FM.
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3: It's 20 degrees. Hello, I'm Fee Papel. A Melbourne man has been charged with being a member of ISIS. Counter-terrorism officers raiding his home today, seizing his mobile phone. The AFP's Paula Hudson says the 65-year-old allegedly sent 10,000 files containing extremist content.
4: The material glorified acts of violence and terrorism, spreading hateful ideology that is designed to radicalise others.
3: Parenting advocate Georgie Dent is calling for extended parental leave. She's told the National Press Club paid leave needs to be 52 weeks of replacement wages. She says the cost of raising a family has increased by 134% over the past two decades, well under the increase to household income.
5: I want the parents listening today to know the answer cannot always be another private sacrifice from you. As a nation, we need to build the systems that match parents' lives.
3: A $1 million reward is being offered by South Australian authorities in the hope it'll trigger a breakthrough in the case of missing boy Gus Lamont. The four-year-old's whereabouts remain a mystery despite extensive investigations. Since he disappeared from his family's remote property almost a year ago, Detective Superintendent Darren Filkey says they just want to know what happened.
6: It's frustrating, but we'd love a result. We'd love a result for that little boy. We'd love a result for his family.
3: Aussie teachers are worried that gambling is becoming increasingly normalised in schools, with stats showing hundreds of thousands of students are bypassing age checks and placing bets while they're in the classroom. And we're being warned...

0: petrol prices could soar even higher as the Middle East conflict drags on. Fuel prices have returned to a six-month high across the nation, and experts say they could rise a further 50 cents.
1: Are you in the building or maintenance business? Need a wholesale supplier of security doors and windows? 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
0: In sport, the Swans have confirmed key forward Joel Amati will leave the club. The unrestricted free agent is set to join Carlton, who have reportedly tabled a five-year deal worth $1 million a season. And the head of the AFL is warning fans heading to the grand final they won't be tolerating any unruly behaviour. Umpires were pelted by cans and bottles at the end of the prelim clash between the Hawks and the Lions. Andrew Dillon telling Seven the penalties will be severe.
2: It'd be a five-year ban from the MCG for any event and a five-year ban from any AFL venue.
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0: Dropping to 11 degrees tonight, mostly sunny and 22 tomorrow, the chance of a late shower and 22 for Friday. Right now it's 20 degrees and the More Music Breakfast Show with Lisa and Russell is back after the long weekend on Gold 96 FM.
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10: 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Yeah, personal friend.
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13: 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That's what the J stands for.
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19: here. It's showtime.
20: Well, hello, it's Jonesy and Amanda here. What about Willy Wonka and the Chocolate Factory?
21: What about it?
20: Or actually, Willy Wonka owned the Chocolate Factory. It was Charlie and the Chocolate Factory. But what about Grandpa Joe, that giant bludger?
21: What a bludger. As a kid, you watched it and accepted it. But more and more people are saying, what a bludger. Lay in bed. Everyone had to serve him. Then the minute he's given that golden, his grandson gets the golden ticket, he's jumping out of bed. I'll come with you.
20: Yeah.
21: Suddenly he can use his legs.
20: What's going on there?
21: Yeah.
20: Get docs onto him.
21: Also, TikTok Tucker. Well, what can I say? It involves jelly and pork.
20: Yeah, if you've got leftover pork and you want to make a pork sandwich.
21: And you don't have any bread but you've got jelly, we've got just the recipe for you.
20: Stand by. That's coming up on Gold.

0: Gold, it's Jonesy and Amanda driving you home.
1: I know that you can watch a film and you'll remember all the details. I'm not like you. So I recently saw something about Grandpa

0: Joe from the very first Willy Wonka and the Chocolate Factory.
1: Ah, yes, yes.
0: Tell me, because I can barely remember. Mm-hmm. I know he was bedridden, like all the grandparents.
1: Yep.
0: How do they go to the toilet?
1: He was bedridden, but quite easily could sprout out of bed on the whim of a golden ticket. So it begs the question, he was just a doll-bludging, lazy old coot.
0: Well, that's the thing. I mean, remind me of the story.
1: He's in bed.
0: There's Charlie. He's in bed with all the other grandparents, all of them together with no toilet to be seen. And the mum's the one that does all
1: the work. Mrs. Bucket's doing all the work.
0: And so how come she didn't get to when they won the golden ticket?
1: Yeah, grandparents are lying in bed, toe to toe.
0: Ugh.
1: Ugh. That would have been Dutch Oven City in there.
0: Yeah, yeah, yeah.
1: And then Charlie wins the golden ticket.
0: Grandpa, and why doesn't he give it to his mum?
1: I don't know. Grandpa Joe springs into action.
2: Look at me. Up and about. I haven't done this in 20 years.
0: We know. Get a job,
1: yeah,
0: you mug.
1: You slagger.
0: Well, the reason I brought him to our attention is I saw a photo, a close-up photo of him when he's on the tour with the little Willy.
1: Willy. Willy Wonka owned the factory.
0: Yeah, I remember. Charlie was the kid.
1: There was no little Willy in there.
0: So anyway, he's got his hands on Charlie's shoulders.
1: Yes.
0: Let me show you a close-up of his hands.
1: Oh, yeah.
0: He's one of those guys who's got really long pinky fingernails.
1: Well, because he was slovenly.
0: Well, then why aren't all of them like that? The long ones, right. Either he's a drug addict or an old guitar player, or just a creep.
1: Choose your own adventure.
0: Choose your own adventure. But I know that a lot of people aren't happy with the lifestyle chosen by
1: those
0: grandparents.
1: Yeah, because he is a bludger.
0: He is a bludger. Or, as this woman likes to put it,
3: ain't your big funky crust in that bed acting like it was something wrong with you. You could have took your funky to work and helped Charlie's mama, but you chose to lay your funky crusty nasty toe in that bed. You had all the energy to go to the mother Chocolate Factory with Charlie, but you couldn't get a part-time job to help Miss Bucket out. You a hoe, and you could have went and got some other money. Why is you making this little boy more responsible than you, bitch? Get up off your big funk ass and go get some money, hoe ass. Or who is the adult? You or Charlie? That's what I thought. On my mama, if I was Charlie, I would have put your old funky ass out as soon as I seen you have energy enough to walk through that whole mother factory. Would have had your ass up in there working with them Oompa Loompas, like the peasant you are. But y'all drop y'all thoughts down below and let me know what you think about Grandpa Joe. He definitely got on my mother nerves. By my
0: So those are her thoughts. There's a lot of them.
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1: You hungry?
2: 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I enjoy cooking bacon and stop working with Floyer.
3: Bacon slap.
4: 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Tucker.
5: Who are you?
6: An idiot sandwich.
7: Gonna make you go yuck.
0: TikTok Tucker. We make food from TikTok and eat it.
8: Do you like a pork sandwich?
9: I love a pork sandwich.
8: Well, the problem, not a problem, the innovation today is that we're going to have a pork sandwich, but instead of bread, we're going to be using Coca-Cola jelly. Doesn't it just make sense? So
0: I'm presuming, is this hot pork or cold pork?
8: It's like leftover pork. So so leftover pork, you go and make a sandwich. I don't have any bread, but what I'll do is I'll get some gelatin and Coca-Cola and tomorrow I'll be ready to have this. So what we have to do first of all is get our gelatin prepared. So I've got 3/4 of a cup of water in a bowl and I've got gelatin in there and you have to let it bloom, as they say, which is what's going on there. Now what I do...
0: Do you stir that or...
8: No, don't touch it, please. Now what I do is we have to warm the Coca-Cola. So 2.5 cups. Brendan, would you please pour 2.5 cups of that?
0: Yep, sure.
8: And then we turn it on to the lowest setting here.
0: Yep, we've got our... what's that thing called?
8: What is that thing called?
0: It's an induction top.
8: Thank you.
0: Did you go to induction?
8: Thank you. No, two and a half.
0: Okay,
8: one more of those.
0: Rightio.
8: And then...
0: Right. You didn't go to induction because you can't sit on a seat.
8: What are you talking about?
0: That's the modern thing here. You've got this induction training you've got to do when you come to work.
8: Oh, that's right. When we first moved into this new building, we had to do induction and learn how to sit on a chair, and if we did, we got a keep cup. So turn it on to the lowest setting because this is the thing. You warm it to just below simmering. Do not boil. You only warm it. Well, we better plug it in.
0: Yes. And perhaps maybe you should go to an induction.
8: No, we want minimum.
0: Minimum?
8: We want. Did you hear what I just said? Because we don't boil it, we only warm it.
0: Right, yeah. Okay, well, let that warm
8: you
0: away.
8: While that's warming away, then we're going to pour that into the gelatin and then I'm going to set that in a tray and put it in the fridge, and at the end of the show, hopefully that will be set. That will play the role, I don't know why, of our bread, and we will eat a piece of pork between two pieces of jellied Coca-Cola. Am I speaking English? I don't know.
0: On any other day, that would seem unusual, but not today.
8: Not. Oh, look, what do you think?
0: It's starting to boil up a bit.
8: Is that hot now? Warm? Put your finger in.
0: Okay.
8: Warm?

0: No.
1: Well, it has to be just below a simmer.
0: Well, it's
1: like my temper at any given moment.
0: It's quite cold. You put your hand in there.
1: Yeah. Okay.
0: Yeah. So
1: I didn't put my whole hand in.
0: What
1: we'll
0: do? We'll just keep this on a back burner.
1: Well, I'll put it on a literal back burner.
0: Yeah,
1: and I'll let you know how we're getting on.
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5: On the Kwinana Freeway, slow northbound at Angstill Road, also queuing from Mill Point Road through to the city to Hay Street. Outbound on the Mitchell Freeway, Erindale Road to Reed Highway and up at Ocean Reef Road through to Shenton Avenue. And busy from Hay Street out of the city to Mill Point Road on the Kwinana and Amador Road to Russell Road further south. Warrong Road busy at Francisco Street in Rivervale, coming off Graham Farmer Freeway. 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It's Roland with the latest Perth traffic on Gold 96 FM.
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7: Gonna make you go yuck.
0: TikTok Tucker. We make food from TikTok and eat it. What are we eating today, Mum?
8: We're making a pork sandwich with leftover pork. This is the idea that if you've got leftover pork or leftover any kind of meat in your fridge, and you think, I'll feel like having a sandwich, but you don't have any bread, this is what you do.
0: Mm-hmm.
8: You get Coca-Cola and you mix it with gelatin and set it so that now becomes your bread. There's not a lot of logic to this, but we're going to try it. So we have Coca-Cola gelatin here. I'm going to... See, we need this to be cut into six pieces. Am I right? You, me and Ryan, and we need a top and a tail, an up and a lower for a sandwich.
0: No, you've mucked that up.
8: No, I haven't.
0: I would have gone length. I would have gone like that.
8: Well, you take it out. Take it out of the dish. How about we just flip it over?
0: No, don't.
8: Yeah, we can. We can flip it out. The jelly is settled. No.
0: Let me just...
8: Turn it upside down and we'll take it out. So what we're doing is trying to work out how to get the jellied Coca-Cola out of a loaf tin. Here we go.
0: Yeah. Let me show you a trick I learned in the Navy.
8: In the Novi? In the Novi. Y-O-C-A. Has it worked?
0: Get out of it, you little bundle.
8: Let me show you a trick I've learned in the Navy. And that is we put it over here and we cut it out.
0: Let's cut it out.
8: Let's just get it out.
0: That's gone anywhere. Oh, yeah, you're getting it. You're getting it. You're getting it.
8: It's like plasma.
0: Right.
8: Okay, so I'm going to construct a sandwich for each of us.
0: Can you drop that a bit louder?
8: A piece of that and a piece of cold pork. So, Ryan, there's yours.
0: Right, so you've got the jelly base and you've got two bits. It looks like when you get a banh mi from one of those places and the pork that's sitting
8: like
0: in the window.
8: It looks like a beet mi.
0: It looks like it's been there for
8: now,
0: some
8: Ryan,
0: time.
8: Ryan, you have to eat still all delicious. Of the up and, you know, construct
1: yeah.
8: it yourself.
1: Yeah.
8: Okay, Brendan.
0: Thank you, Mum.
8: Here's yours. Piece of meat in there for you.
0: Good.
8: And here's the top to your sandwich.
0: Yep.
8: There you go.
0: You're the top to my sandwich.
8: Thank you. And let me get mine over here.
0: Ooh.
8: And I get that. And I put a lid on mine. The shapes aren't great, but let's go there.
0: Right.
8: When I say go, it's like a kid's party, but yeah. really odd.
0: Rightio.
8: Bite into it and you have to have a bit of everything.
0: Rightio, here
8: One,
0: we
8: two,
0: go.
8: Three, go. It doesn't taste awful.
0: No, it tastes...
8: But the texture is terrible.
0: Yeah.
8: And I don't know why you would do it. And in the video, that their jelly held together to be...
0: Ah, that's rank.
8: Mm-mm.

0: That's so rank. Oh.
1: Do you think? What do you think, Ryan? You've got stuff hanging off your nose. What do you think?
2: No, no good. Terrible. No.
1: I don't think the taste is that bad, just the sensation isn't wonderful.
0: There's no point.
1: There's no point.
0: You know when you get one of those hams, a Plumrose canned ham, and it's got all the gelatin around it?
1: Yeah.
0: Oh, no, I can't even look at it. Okay. Look, it looks like.
1: Well, all right. Well, that's our recipe for today. We will put this on our socials if you'd like to try it.
0: Two thumbs down.
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0: crash on Orang Road westbound at Francisco Street in Lifeline, blocking the left lane with tows on site, heavy traffic in the area. Breakdown cleared from Tonkin High northbound at Collier Road in Bayswater. Slow on the Panana inbound at Ankerdale Road and queuing from Mill Point Road to Hay Street. Outbound on the Mitchell, Stevenson Avenue to Reed Highway and Ocean Reef Road to Shenton Avenue. This is outbound on the Panana, Hay Street to Mill Point Road, Rowe Highway, Narmada Road to Russell Road. 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That's Roland with the latest Perth traffic on Gold 96 FM.
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0: Gold. Hello there. It's Jonesy Demander's Jam Nation. Free movie. This is when a movie comes up on free-to-air TV. Wasn't planning to watch it, but there it is. You see it from the start. The Dish, paying homage to Sam Neill. And also the anniversary of man landing on the moon.
1: Yeah.
0: And walking around up there.
1: Can I ask you this, though? You have a million streaming services. Mm-hmm, you can watch that movie anytime without ads.
0: Well, you can get free movie on your normal streaming services, but it was just great to watch The Dish. I started crying, actually. There was a bit.
1: Did you?
0: Yeah, Sam's got his pipe, and it's just such a great movie.
1: And it reminds you of what a good guy he is.
0: And I had a professional relationship with Sam. We weren't great mates or anything, but he knew me. I first interviewed him back in 1999. When he played Bicentennial Man, remember with Robin Williams?
1: I haven't seen that.
0: No, well, Robin Williams was the Bicentennial Man, and Sam Neill was the dude that owned him in the early days.
1: I haven't seen that.
0: So I've spoken to him for a long time.
1: But also, The Dish is one of those films that's so great. Charming, but it's about a charming time in Australian history too that showcased our underdog nature and our modest nature. We were leading the world in the science space race, and we were so modest.
0: Yeah, but that's what I think. It's quintessentially Australian as far as what we can do. You know, when we're presented with trouble, we're not panicky Petes. What I like about Australians is our pragmatism. You know, when I was a kid, I used to be so worried about the Russians taking us over. And I used to say, oh, no, the Russians are going to take us over.
1: What was happening in the world that made you think that?
0: The end of the world, Reagan, Gorbachev,
1: right.
0: All that sort of stuff.
1: Because I remember going through a phase at school, we're scared the Chinese were going to take us over.
0: Yeah.
1: So nothing much has changed.
0: There's always been that. But I remember my dad, he'd be playing the piano and having a smoke, and he said, what's the matter, mate? And I said, oh, what if the Russians come into a sub into our harbour? Well, what happens? He goes, oh, mate, you just go, what are you doing, mate? And just the way he said it, and that's pretty much what The Dish is, to see it.
1: And it's a reminder that you do take things as they come. You have to ride the wave of life. And if you're anxious about things, you're wasting today.
0: My daughter and I were watching on the weekend, speaking of another free movie that popped up, Groundhog Day.
1: Oh, how ironic, because you've watched it so many times.
0: I've seen it that many times. And Romy, by and large, I think is the only girl I know that likes that movie.
1: Oh, I like Groundhog Day.
0: You like Groundhog Day?
1: Yeah, I do.
0: Do you?
1: Yeah.
0: Even if you hear this.
2: Watch out for that first step. It's a doozy.
0: And he lives his life over and over again until he gets it right.
1: Yeah.
0: So we were talking about it. I said, how many years or how long did it take him? How long was he stuck
1: to master all those skills he took on?
0: And the kid sort of said, oh, about 2 years. And then I went into ChatGPT.
1: Oh, has someone worked it out?
0: Yep. So to get all those skills, I've got it here, 12,400 times. That's how many times.
1: How many days?
0: 12,400 times. No, for each of those skills. He would have had to do them. So he learned to play the piano, learned to speak French, learned to do ice sculpture. So he would have had to do all of those 12,400 times. So also in that, because he was middle-aged, say learning the piano, he's not as dexterous as a young person. So his muscle memory wouldn't have been the same. So that would have taken longer as well.
1: Oh. So how long was he in Groundhog Day?
0: 34 years, between 34 and 38 years. Going back to the dexterous stuff.
1: Okay. And did Romany say, I hate spending time
0: That's when
1: with you.
0: She went home.
1: Took a wedding dress and went home.
0: Watch The Dish. It's worth watching.
1: Of course it is.
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22: A crash on Orong Road westbound at Francisco Street in left lane, blocking the left lane with towies on site, heavy traffic in the area. A breakdown now on Bradison Highway eastbound after Acton Avenue in Rivervale, blocking the left lane. It's slow on the Kanana inbound at Anchortail Road and queuing from Mill Point Road to Hay Street, outbound on the Mitchell, Stevenson Avenue to Reed Highway and Ocean Reef Road to Shenton Avenue, inbound from Loftus Street out to Mill Point Road on the Kanana, Canning Highway to Mount Hurry Bridge and Rowe Highway and Russell Road. 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That's Roland with the latest Perth traffic on Gold 96 FM.
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15: It's 21 degrees. Hello, I'm Faye Papel. Aussie rock icon Angry Anderson has died at the age of 79. It comes just weeks after the Rose Tattoo frontman was hospitalised following a cardiac arrest. His family and bandmates making the announcement on Instagram today. He passed away on Monday. Rose Tattoo was due to return for another Australian leg of the tour in September. Counter-terrorism officers have raided a home in Melbourne and arrested a 65-year-old man, the man alleged to have links to ISIS. AFP Commander Paula Hudson says information seized in the raid contained images of executions, mass murder and propaganda.
20: As well as information about avoiding detection from law enforcement, along with instructional guides on how to conduct mass casualty attacks.
15: After a three-month inquiry into the drama between councillors and admin staff at the City of Perth, CEO Michelle Reynolds has been sacked following a special secret council meeting last night. She claims she was robbed of procedural fairness and is believed to be getting legal advice. The South Australian government has put up $1 million for information to help solve the case of missing boy Gus Lamont. Premier Peter Malinauskas saying it's been a year since the four-year-old disappeared from his family's remote property.
23: We sent a crystal clear signal to anyone in the community that if you know something, you've got to speak. You've got to let South Australian Police know what you know so that they can do justice in the name of Gus.
15: The RAC will remain in local hands after the competition regulator again blocked the sale of the insurer to an East Coast company. While the RAC claims the sale would be better for members, the watchdog says it would reduce competition and increase premiums. National insurer IAG is expected to lodge an appeal. And NAB customers are having trouble with their phone and internet banking this afternoon. The bank announcing an outage is affecting online accounts and the mobile app. It's apologised, saying they're working to fix the problem as soon as possible.
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15: In sport, Lachie Neal has arrived in Melbourne ahead of Saturday's grand final. He still doesn't know if he's playing or not, with the club announcing it'll appeal the one-match ban for striking.
24: Regardless of the result, I will be here to support the boys and the club this week, so it's a big week for the club.
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0: Perth's weather dropping to 11 degrees tonight, mostly sunny and 22 tomorrow. Chance of a late shower and 22 for Friday. Right now it's 21 degrees and the More Music Breakfast Show with Lisa and Russell is back after the long weekend on Gold 96 FM.
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2: Hello, it's Jonesy and Amanda here. Finish this phrase. What light does yonder window break?
3: No, this is why you're not Shakespeare and I am.
2: I can't.
3: From what light does yonder window break?
2: From what light does yonder window break?
3: Where are you going with this?
2: From light. From what light does yonder...
3: But, I'm just showing off. Well, you're showing off terribly. This is a story about Shakespeare being on drugs, but I think maybe you are.
2: No, I'm not on drugs.
3: No, I'm not on drugs. Also, we're going to be talking to the fabulous Melanie C.
2: That's coming up on Gold.

0: Gold. It's Jonesy and Amanda driving you home for Jam Nation.
1: Here's something I've come across. It's a sentence you don't see every day. Was Shakespeare a stoner? There's evidence.
2: Hayman.
1: A bit of the Hayman. Was he on the Hayman? And what's making people think this is a team of South African scientists have analysed 24 clay smoking pipes found in his garden. I don't know if they smoke the same way that say, you do, Brendan. But they're saying
0: the orchy bottle and the garden hose. Is that what is this the stereotype you're putting out there about me?
1: No stereotype. Yeah. Traces of cannabis were found in pipes excavated from his garden. This is not definitive proof that he's on the Hayman. But they have found traces of cannabis in several pipes, cocaine residue in two pipes that were found near his home. Disclaimer, not in his actual garden, but garden adjacent.
0: Yep.
1: And no evidence of tobacco, despite tobacco being very common at the time.
0: Oh.
1: Interesting. Some scholars believe cannabis may have helped him write some complex poetry,
0: yep,
1: to invent new words, craft legendary characters.
0: It worked for John Lennon.
1: Well, maybe. And when you go back to some of his soliloquies, remember this one, hey man, to be or not to be.
0: Yeah, right.
1: I don't know, I'm off for a kebab. What about this one? Yeah. Friends, Romans, countrymen, lend me $15 for a pie.
0: Was that Shakespeare?
1: I come to bury Caesar salad and grab some chocks. That was Shakespeare. That's the written word. But
0: right.
1: I also have some of the spoken word.
0: No, really?
1: Have a listen.

0: You Too there from the Joshua Tree album with Without or with or Without You. Sorry, a bit of a tongue twist there. Tequila Sunrise before that, and Reasons. Johnny Farnham led it up first.
1: Must.
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2: You can
1: Not that you can hear it there.
2: You can hear you breathing in. It's like you're going to asphyxiate. Wish I had, listening to that. Who would have thought that you and Shakespeare have a lot in common, apart from the big baggy pantaloons? What wind through yonder window breaks?
1: Are you finished?
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6: Breakdown Great Eastern Highway, eastbound after Acton Avenue and Rivervale, blocking the left lane. Crash cleared from Orang Road, westbound at Francisco Street in left lane, remains heavy in the area. Granada slow inbound at Ankitil Road and queuing from Mill Point Road to the city to Hay Street. Outbound on the Mitchell, Stevenson Avenue to Reed Highway and Ocean Reef Road to Shenton Avenue. Queuing inbound from Loft Street, busy out to Mill Point Road on the Granada, Canning Highway to Mount Hurry Bridge and Royal Highway and Russell Road. 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It's Roland with the latest Perth traffic on Gold 96FM.
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1: We love our next guest. She is a global pop icon, a Spice Girl, and one of the superstar coaches on the new season of The Voice Australia. Aside from all that, well, a huge year for Melanie C, a new album, and a new husband, Melanie C. Hello.
0: Hello. Here she is.
2: I've been busy this year.
1: Haven't you just? And can I say, one of the most attractive Australians in the history of the universe. He is absolutely gorgeous.
2: He is.
1: And what difference is it making in your life sharing a house with an Australian? Is there Vegemite in the cupboard? How Australian are you becoming?
2: I have kept the Vegemite out of the kitchen. He doesn't eat it anymore. I think he ate it a lot as a kid. Maybe I should get him some. It's lovely living with an Aussie. I always say this. I have such an affinity with Australians because I feel you're very similar to Northern British people. And that was proved at my wedding 2 weeks ago, where my Australian family and my British family all came together and they drank the bar dry.
0: Of course they did.
1: How fabulous. And all the, I saw the Spice Girls were with you and obviously Victoria couldn't because of the World Cup. She made your spectacular dress. What a lovely time for you all.
2: Honestly, I was so touched that, you know, even three of the girls were able to attend. We'd kept it quite quiet for a long time, what our plans were. And I just didn't know whether people would be available. And I was really touched that obviously Jerry, Mel B and Emma were there. And of course, Victoria made my beautiful dress and she was messaging me all day and sent flowers and she was very disappointed to miss out. But I actually caught up with her in Ibiza. I was there on my kind of honeymoon. It was more of a holiday, celebrating still with family and friends and DJing a bit. Yeah. So, it's felt like a very spicy time. I felt like they've really been there for me. And obviously the last Spice Girl to get married. So, it's been a great couple of weeks.
0: And it happened. What about on the DF, on the dance floor? What were the tunes at the wedding?
2: Oh, well, we kind of wanted to keep everybody happy. I had a string quartet, and then I had a jazz band, and then I had some of my favourite DJs play.
0: There'd be some Spices on there for sure, though.
2: There was definitely Spice Girl songs, yes.
1: We've absolutely just been listening to some of the songs from your new album, Sweat. How brilliant. And I can just picture those, some big dance floor numbers there.
2: Yeah, it's been amazing actually because I have been DJing for about 8 years and making this album, I really wanted to bring what I make as a solo artist closer to what I play as a DJ. And I'm so, so happy with the album and I've been playing a lot of it out. I was DJing at a club called Chinoise in Ibiza 2 weeks ago. And I dropped, I think there was maybe three songs in the set from the album and they sound so good in that club environment and seeing the dance floor react to them was wonderful and just made me so excited for the tour in November.
0: Gee, that would be nerve-wracking because years ago I used to do weddings, parties, anything as a DJ, but there was nothing worse than killing the vibe with a bad track. But if you're putting your own track on there, oh my God, that's double jeopardy.
2: Honestly, I look down, I'm like, going through the track list and I'm like, okay, I'm going to drop like a new tune, like Attitude, which is one of my favourites on the album. And I'm like, how's it going to go? And you're like, just bravely, let's do it. I can get out of it quick if it's not working. But everything so far is hit with the audiences. It's been brilliant.
1: Right. And tell us about this new season of The Voice, because it's being mixed up again in a way that nowhere else in the world has done it.
2: Oh my gosh. I mean,

0: I was not ready for this. None of the coaches were. We came back. Obviously, we had a great season last year and we were all excited to be back together. We felt very relaxed. And then the curveball was thrown in and we were shook, you know, not going to lie. You will see on the episode where Tones is introduced as our like fifth secret coach. And it took us a bit of time to get our heads around it. Love Tones. She's a brilliant addition to the show. But yeah, we were not prepared.
1: Because you're all competitive with each other. Yeah. To add another one.
0: It's true. It's true. And, you know, obviously such a great artist as Tones is, another Australian, you know, you always feel like the Aussies have got that upper hand. So yeah, we really had to up our game.
2: So when you guys were sitting there, so you're sitting there, the four of you, and then all of a sudden, what, another chair comes flying out? Is that what happened?
0: Well, it's handled. I was going to say it was handled quite sensitively. It was not handled quite sensitively. It was thrust upon us. But yeah, you'll have to tune in to see how it all goes.
2: Wow, you had me at that. Melanie, it's always great to talk to you. The Voice Australia, Sunday to Tuesday, 7 o'clock on Channel 7 and 7 Plus. Melanie C, thank you and congratulations.
0: Thank you.
2: We have a Tui, have a Tui's new on us.
1: Chuck a shoey.
0: A what? A shoey?
2: A shoey with a Tui's.
1: That's where you drink out of your shoe.
2: Oh, come on. Have you married?
0: I've heard about the shoey. Yeah. She's on a detox now.
1: Right, oh, she's
0: over.
2: Say no more.
1: Thank you.
0: Thank you. See you soon.
1: Bye.
2: See ya.
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1: Breakdown cleared from Great Eastern Highway eastbound after Acton Avenue in Rivervale, and earlier crash cleared from Orang Road westbound at Francisco Street in Lifeline. It's long on the Kwinana and still right inbound, also queuing from Mill Point Road to Hay Street, outbound on the Mitchells, Stevenson Avenue to Reed Highway and Ocean Reef Road to Shenton Avenue. Queuing from Lawson Street inbound out to Mill Point Road on the Kwinana, Canning Highway to Mount Hurry Bridge and Rail Highway and Russell Road. Score a win at Dan Murphy's. 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It's Roland with the latest Perth traffic on Gold 96 FM.
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0: here for all of it. 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

0: Gold. It's Jonesy and Amanda driving you home for Jam Nation. I'm so excited about Antiques Roadshow coming to Australia. But what does it mean? You're in TV. They're making a pilot. Usually when they make a pilot, no one ever sees it. But this is a pilot that we're going to see?
1: I think so. So Antiques Roadshow, it was in Australia, but hasn't been here for 21 years. So they are the show is returning, but they have made a pilot. They filmed this with Issa from The Chase.
0: Yep.
1: And I think what they're doing, is it up on YouTube? And they're trying to work out how many people watch it, how many people like it, and judging by that, they will decide whether to go into series or not. I think that's what's happened. Let me read my information. On YouTube, that's right, debuted this week. It's already racked up 26,000 views
0: that's
1: in 48
0: good.
1: Hours because it's a very popular show. Yeah. People love watching other people's trinkets.
0: I will say this, Sitting on the Toilet Lady has 9 billion views. So that's where
1: the
0: we're
1: woman,
0: at.
1: What is she saying?
0: Sitting on the toilet.
1: Well, she took in some lovely porcelain to be evaluated.
0: I'm just saying this is where the industry's heading.
1: Antiques Roadshow, in case you don't know, is where you take in family heirlooms, things that your family has had, things you may have bought at a garage sale that you suspect may be absolute treasures. Mm. And then they say, well, we've appraised this and it's worth nothing, or we've appraised this, it's worth $50,000. And they go, oh, I'll never sell it. You know, very well, they're going out the back and knocking it off.
0: Oh, do you reckon? I think people just get a bit deluded about what they have.
1: No, if someone told you that a vase you had that's been your family for years, if they said to you it's worth $50,000, you're going to sell it, and on camera you go, no, it's far too precious. It belonged to my aunt.
0: I'd sell it straight away.
1: Yeah, that's what I mean. Of course you would.
0: Yeah. We don't have any heirlooms. I'm just thinking, Mum's got a thimble collection, a porcelain thimble collection.
1: Are you a thick thimble? Porcelain thimble collection. That's the sort of thing we want actually
0: Royal Dalton. You know what, Royal Dalton?
1: Yeah, all that stuff we're talking about today, because that may mean something to her, but I'm guaranteeing.
0: I don't know that it means anything to her. I was at her place the other day and I was just looking at her. I said, yeah, that's right. You've got a porcelain thimble collection, and week by week you got a individual one, and then at the end you got a rack. Yeah. And you put them all on the rack.
1: Well, a friend of mine.
0: So there's about four levels to it.
1: A friend of mine said that when she was a teenager, our children don't understand what it was like. We either were stamp collectors.
0: Yep.
1: She was a spoon collector. And for

0: Christmas, she got a little cabinet to put her spoons in.
1: My mate Scotty, the scamp, he's got jugs.
0: He's got those electric jugs, those old ones. I love them.
1: You love his jugs?
0: Can we just have a, without you being Benny Hill, can we actually have a conversation?
1: It's a word.
0: Jugs rack. I know what you're trying to do. I think those jugs are great to put flowers in them. Okay? All right?
1: So have you got jugs?
0: Oh, come on.
1: Because I can hook you up with some. They're on his farm.
0: What we thought we'd do, though, I mean, for every expensive sideboard that's presented on Antiques Roadshow.
1: Maybe Picasso.
0: For every one of those, someone's brought in teeth in a jar. Or someone, as they say here, some of the worst items in the pilot episode, jars containing mystery liquids.
1: Oh.
0: So what the hell? What the hell?
1: Tribal drum will beat for this. Show us the stuff you wouldn't show Antiques Roadshow.
0: Tell us about the awful stuff you have in your collection and we'll appraise it for you.
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6: Quinana Freeway, slow northbound at Axtell Road, also queuing from South Terrace to the city to Hay Street. Outbound on the Mitchell Freeway, Stevenson Avenue to Reed Highway, and up at Ocean Reef Road through Shenton Avenue. Queuing inbound from Loftus Street, busy out to Millpoint Road on the Quinana, Canning Highway, Rowe Highway, and Billier Drive to Russell Road. Tonkin Highway, slow northbound from Leach Highway to Guildford Road, in both directions at Hale Road. 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If you see anything else, please call our traffic hotline on 9323 9696. It's Roland with the latest Perth traffic on Gold 96FM.
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0: I'm so excited about Antiques Roadshow coming back, but it's in pilot form. I've been involved in a lot of pilots for TV shows, like a lot, but none of them have ever seen the light of day. This one's seeing the light of day.
1: That's because it's a very famous show, Antiques Roadshow. It's much loved, and it's being hosted by Issa from The Chase.
0: Is he the main guy?
1: Yeah, he's the main host.
0: So who else?
1: Then they have their appraisal people.
0: Oh, okay.
1: Yeah.
0: I was just thinking, is there a role for Jonesy in this? This could be something I could get on the ground level.
1: Well, maybe you should have that conversation off air.
0: Well, maybe. I'll be yelling at my agent.
1: Yeah.
0: And the bus shelter.
1: Do that. When Harley used to work on The Money Show, which is on Channel 9 years ago.
0: That's right, with Paul Clifford.
1: Yeah, and they used to have a money appraisal day. I think it might have been with Sotheby's. And people would bring things in and the expert would say, this looks like a lampshade from Brescia, cost $20. And I go, yes, that's right. And on the last day, one of the appraisers, all his fellow Sotheby's people had bought him two presents. One was this terrible lattice porcelain bowl with birds on it.
0: Yeah.
1: And he looked at it and thought, have you learnt nothing about me? Do you think I like this? He said, open the next package. And it was a hammer. And he got to smash it to pieces. Because that's what you get is there's a lot of Ladro, and Ladro's expensive, but there's a lot of Ladro impersonation kind of stuff out there that people are going to be passed down from generations, think it's worth something, and it's not.
0: I got fiberglass flights in a man.
1: See, if it means something to you, wonderful.
0: I love that.
1: But this is what often happens in this show. You've held on to it because you think it's valuable and it's not.
0: There was another one that came up on Facebook Marketplace and I went to buy it, $400. I thought it was pretty reasonable. And then my wife said no. She said it is forbidden. Mm. You can only have one fiberglass.
1: Unless you buy a hammer as well.
0: No. You can't destroy flights in a man.
1: Absolutely not. So the tribal drum today is show us the stuff that you wouldn't want on Antiques Roadshow.
0: Yeah. Annalise is in Warburton.
1: Hello, Annalise. Tell us what you've got and we'll appraise it beautifully for you.
2: Okay, I'm so excited. Thanks for letting me on.
1: Mm-hmm.
2: I've got my grandmother's gold teeth.
1: Ooh. Oh, are they in a denture?
2: No, real.
1: But, I mean, they're just loose.
2: Yeah, so there's like five together.
0: Mm.
2: And then they're single ones. Ooh. And they've got gold around them.
0: Okay.
1: And what, are they just in a jar or in a tin?
2: No, they were in her jewellery box.
0: Oh.
2: And Mum got them and then Mum gave them to me and said, oh, they might be worth something.
0: Well, yeah, it's gold.
1: Well, that's right.
0: Have you ever gone down to one of those gold places and had them weighed up?
2: No, I'm too embarrassed.
0: Well, you should go to cash converters.
1: Actually, there's probably a lot of people who have something similar. And if you're not sentimental about them, it might be worth getting them melted down.
0: I'll give you $50 for them right now.
2: No.
1: No, they'd be worth more than that. And we're not doing a buy, swap and sell here, Brendan.
0: Let's do buy, swap
1: and sell. Annalise, I would suggest, unless you're emotionally attached to them, melt them down.
2: Definitely not.
0: Yeah, you know, if that was Amanda, you'd make some sort of funky necklace.
1: Do you think?
0: Yeah, of course you would.
1: Of course you would. Or earrings or something. Elton John has made jewellery out of his kneecaps. Remember that?
0: Yeah.
1: Yeah. So there's always something. All right. Thank you, Annalise.
0: Kneecaps are always up around his ears.
1: Oof. Okay.
0: Shane has joined us.
1: Hello, Shane.
3: Hi, guys. How are you?
1: Very well. Welcome to our version of Antiques Roadshow. What have you got?
3: Okay. So when my mother was 8 years old.
1: Eight?
3: She had, 8 years old. She had her hair cut short.
1: Mm.
3: She is now 72 years old and she still has the braid they cut off.
0: Oh.
1: Right. And does she just have it wrapped in tissue paper in a box somewhere?
3: No, it's just stuck in her jewellery box, just still braided up like that. They cut it straight off her head as a braid.
1: And it's tied
3: at the top, tied at the bottom, nothing covering it. It's just in her jewellery box.
1: And your whole life, how have you felt about it?
3: It was one way of not getting me to raid her jewellery box.
1: Oh, I see.
3: I wasn't going to go near it. I didn't know what was living in there.
1: Does it mean something to your mum or she just hasn't quite got round to getting rid of it?
3: I have no idea why she's still got it. I really don't. Mm.
1: I don't know. I don't think you'd get any money for it. Somehow.
0: No, I don't, you know.
1: Jonesy, any ideas? Would you like to offer Shane $50?
0: No.
1: Shane, you're on your own with that one, but thank you.
0: It's sentimental. I wouldn't want to take it away.

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3: Jimmy Barnes is back on the road again. And he's bringing his powerhouse live show to Kings Park and Botanic Gardens Saturday, December 4th. 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
9: Traffic lights flashing yellow, Cambridge Street, Southport Street intersection in Leederville. Banana Freeway, slow inbound from South Terrace to the city to Hay Street. Outbound on the Mitchell Freeway, Hutton Street to Reed Highway, Ocean Reef Road to Shenton Avenue. Inbound queuing from Loftus Street, busy out to Mill Point Road on the Banana, Mount Hurry Bridge, Rye Highway, Namadar Road to Russell Road. And Tonkin

0: ISO northbound from Lee Tower to Guildford Road, both directions at Hale Road. We all want our kids to be safe, but many aren't. 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
3: It's 20 degrees. Hello, I'm Faye Papel. Rose tattoo singer Angry Anderson has died after suffering a cardiac arrest. He was hospitalised overseas 3 weeks ago. His family and bandmates taking to Instagram to announce the news. He was 79 years old. The state government is moving to give vulnerable children more protection. It follows reports children were living unsupervised in squalid conditions in the Pilbara. The new measures include a coordinator to oversee a multi-agency response for at-risk kids and expanding the safe night space from 3 nights to 7. WA police have been targeting dangerous drivers across the metro area in an effort to get them off the roads. On Saturday, officers conducted 6,000 breath tests and around 200 roadside drug tests. 18 drivers had illicit drugs in their system and 14 had been drinking. Counter-terrorism officers have raided a home in Melbourne and arrested a 65-year-old man. He's been charged with having links to ISIS. AFP Commander Paula Hudson says they seized information. They seized a device which contained images of executions, mass murder and propaganda.
4: As well as information about avoiding detection from law enforcement, along with instructional guides on how to conduct mass casualty attacks.
3: South Australian authorities have offered a $1 million reward in the search for missing 4-year-old Gus Lamont. It's been almost a year since he disappeared from his family's remote property. And the NAB is working to fix an outage affecting its internet and mobile banking. It's apologised to customers for the widespread disruption across multiple digital platforms. The drama also affecting call centres, with customers reporting they can't get through.
2: Gear up for the water with supercharged marine batteries now from just $159 at Port Kennedy Auto Parts and Batteries. Open 7 days.
3: In sport, Swans forward Isaac Heaney has briefly addressed the media in Sydney this afternoon. He and his fellow band teammates arriving at club headquarters for their end-of-season meetings. It's the first time he's spoken publicly since he was suspended last month.
5: Looking forward to addressing the playing group.
3: Meantime, Lachie Neal has plans to support his team whether he's playing in Saturday's grand final or not. He's arrived in Melbourne with the rest of the Lions, saying he's going to try and play.
6: The club and myself have decided to appeal the tribunal's decision. Obviously, very hopeful that that's successful.
3: Perth's weather dropping to 11 degrees tonight, mostly sunny and 22 tomorrow, with the chance of a late shower and 22 for Friday. Right now it's 20 degrees and the More Music Breakfast Show with Lisa and Russell is back after the long weekend on Gold 96 FM.
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9: Yeah, it's only a request for them to do it again.
10: Jonesy and Amanda.
11: Man, I hate this. Cracks me up.
12: Maybe you should lay off the moonshine.
13: Jonesy's always knocking a man.
14: It's so weak.
13: Amanda's always knocking Jonesy.
14: I'm Jones.
7: Hello there, it's Jonesy and Amanda. They say if your next partner should be half your age plus 7.
12: I once did that with my father and it was my age exactly. And we both went quiet and very uncomfortable. With the reason we're talking about this is Luke Wilson, the actor, is having a baby or has had a baby for the first time with a much younger partner. And some people are saying that's all right. Others are saying, well, this is weird. Let's discuss the weird.
7: That's coming up. Also, I've been saying this to anyone who cared. Listen, chicken salt has been punching above its weight for some time.
12: You said that about barbecue sauce.
7: Barbecue sauce and chicken salt.
12: Okay.
7: I just feel that they had their time. But anyway, the pub test. And we're talking about chicken salt today. That's coming up on Gold.

0: Gold. It's Jonesy and Amanda driving you home for Jam Nation.
1: You know the actor Luke Wilson?
0: Yes, I do. I loved him in Old School.
1: Old School. He's Owen Wilson's brother. He was in Legally Blonde. He's been in a range of films from 1996 is when he first made
0: his
1: debut.
0: The more successful Wilson, and then Owen Wilson sort of eclipsed him a bit there.
1: Well, I'm sure he'd be thrilled to hear it. Wasn't he going to wrestle his brother? I wonder how competitive they are. I just don't know about that. But what's interesting is he's 54 years old and he's just, with his partner, had his first child. So that's lovely. But it's, what's very interesting, he keeps his private life very private. He's had a lot of ex-liaisons, but this is the first time he's had a baby with a partner. She is 24 years old, which makes it a 30-year age difference. And we're so used to these age differences that it stops meaning anything. And I hadn't given, I didn't blink an eye at hearing this until I heard what this guy had to say.
2: If you don't think this is weird, imagine that we had the ability to time travel and some nice young couple just gave birth to a baby girl and she's cooing and they're holding her in her arms in the hospital and they look at each other and someone bursts through the doors and he's 30-year-old actor Luke Wilson and he looks at the parents dead-eyed and he says, "Congratulations on your baby. I'm gonna marry her and have a baby with her." Now, is it weird? Yeah. That's what I thought.
1: That does feel weird, doesn't it?
0: Yeah.
1: Does it matter? What do you think?
0: I don't know. No, I don't. Because you looked at Hugh Hefner when he used to hang around with all those young girls.
1: What it does is it normalizes these relationships. They start with a partner who's their same age, and then those women age, and they get these girlfriends get younger and younger and younger. It reminded me of a Saturday Night Live sketch, which has Tina Fey and Amy Poehler in it, and it is just brilliant. Here's a snippet.
3: And welcome to Meet Your Second Wife.
4: We're your hosts. I'm Helen Walsh.
3: And I'm Tina Fey.
4: And this is the only show where happily married men get a chance to meet the person who will one day become their second wife. Let's meet our first contestant, Brian from Alexandria.
3: I understand your lovely wife, Samantha, is in the audience today.
5: Yay, Brian!
3: She seems great, for now.
4: But Brian, let's meet your second wife.
3: Brian, this is Hannah.
4: Student at Wellington Middle School, but one day, years in the future, she will be your second wife.
6: That's impossible. I love my wife. She supported me while I've been writing my novel, so.
3: But what if I told you in a few years one of your novels becomes a surprise bestseller and it's even optioned for a movie?
6: Ooh, yeah. Then yeah, no, I get it now.
3: Okay, Toby, let's meet your second wife. Toby, this is Alicia. She's currently a sophomore at Rutgers.
7: Well, that's not that bad. I mean, the other ones were younger, right?
4: Slow down. See, Alicia has a serious boyfriend, and she

0: just found out she's 3 months pregnant with, you guessed it, your second wife.
1: Oh.
0: But she'll tell me the sign
2: Already a beauty, they say, yeah. is they show the ultrasound.
1: Wow, because I'm just
2: because that maths would
1: yeah.
2: be that.
1: Because old school, when he did that in 2003, his now wife
2: was 1 year old. Is that right?
1: Yeah.
2: Yeah. So when you think about it, it is weird.
1: Yeah.
2: And where does it leave women as they get older that men just go younger, younger, younger?
1: Maybe go older. I'll have to get a cougar.
2: You'd have a cougar. That'd have to be the age of Margaret Whitlam.
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6: Traffic lights flashing yellow, Cambridge Street, South Port Street intersection in Leaderville. It's slow on the Banana Freeway inbound from South Terrace to the city to Hay Street. Outbound on the Mitchell Freeway, Hutton Street to Reed Highway and Ocean Reef Road to Shenton Avenue. Inbound queuing from Loftus Street, busy out to Mill Point Road on the Banana, Mount Hurry Bridge, Rye Highway, Navarro Road to Russell Road. And Tonkin High Side northbound from Lee Tower to Guildford Road in both directions at Hale Road. Gear up for the long weekend at Anaconda with great deals on now during their school holiday sale in Sunday 11th October at Anaconda. Play more, pay less. If you see anything else, please call our traffic hotline on 9323 9696. It's Roland with the latest Perth traffic on Gold 96FM.

0: Gold, it's Jonesy and Amanda driving you home for Jam Nation.
1: The pub test.
2: Pub test.
1: Does not pass the pub test.
2: Pub test.
1: Pub test. Does it pass the pub test?
2: Pub test.
3: Yeah, the pub test.
1: Doesn't pass the sniff test. Stop it. It's not helpful.
0: Where we don't charge for chicken salt.
4: Well, you have said here that there's a place in the Shire in Sydney that does exactly that. At the Social House in Kirrawee.
0: I just say, to me, you've got chicken gravy at the same price. There's more to chicken gravy than chicken salt.
4: What's T-O-U-M?
0: T-O-U-M.
4: What's that? Ryan, what's that?
0: What's T-O-U-M?
5: Looking it up.
0: Because you've got tartare, you've got spicy mayo.
4: Sauce verde.
5: It's like a garlic sauce.
4: And you've got to charge for all of them.
0: T-O-U-M.
4: So you think a sauce you charge for, but not chicken salt.
0: They've got a Tim Tam Sundae there that looks pretty good.
4: Well, hopefully not on your chips.
0: But look at that. The price variant, that is $12 to $14, a member or non-member, compared to the chicken salt. I'm just saying.
4: My point of difference here is...
0: What is this stuff, gold?
4: Will you pay for a sauce but not for salt?
0: Yes. I will pay for sauce but not the salt.
4: You would pay for mustard but not salt?
0: Mustard is free.
4: Well, no. Don't you pay when it comes in little packets?
0: If you get a little individual master foods one, yeah. But if you're at a place, you know, one of those places where... mustard with a dubious spoon in it.
4: Okay.
0: A crack at.
4: Who's going to have that?
0: I'm not paying. Well, you'll pay for it later, but I'm not paying for that.
4: All right. Paying for chicken salt.
0: Mm-hmm.
4: Does it pass the pub test?
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10: Traffic lights flashing yellow, Cambridge Street, Southport Street intersection in Leederville, Quinana Freeway is slow, inbound from South Terrace to the city to Hay Street, outbound on the Mitchell Freeway, Hutton Street to Reed Highway and Ocean Reef Road to Shenton Avenue. Going inbound from Loftus Street out to Mill Point Road on the Quinana, Mount Hurry Bridge, Rye Highway and Amato Road to Russell Road. Rye Highway busy northbound at Nicholson Road, Radisson Highway bypass on westbound approaching the Quinana Freeway. A day in the sun is great. A week's holiday is even better at Flight Centre. 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If you see anything else, please call our traffic hotline on 9323 9696. It's Roland with the latest Perth traffic on Gold 96 FM.
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1: The pub test.
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1: Pub test. Does it pass the pub test?
2: Pub test.
3: Yeah, the pub test.
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1: Stop it. It's not helpful.
0: Charging money, cash money for chicken salt.
5: This happened at a place in the Shire here in Sydney, being charged $3 for chicken salt if you're a member. If you're a non-member, $5 for the chicken salt.
0: I don't understand. Chicken gravy is $3 and $5 there.
5: So you accept paying for gravy but not salt?
0: Look, you know, it's one of those things you just accept that you're paying for gravy. There was a time kids sauce? Gather around while Uncle Jonesy tells you their sauce was free. Mm. And then they started putting in those little packets and then it became you had to pay for it because they'd argue, oh, we had to put it in the package. So that's what you had to deal with. But chicken salt.
5: Well, I'm only playing devil's advocate. If you run a chicken shop, maybe you think, well, yep, fair enough. It's costing me. Why shouldn't I pass on that cost?
0: Yeah, because they're shredding up the chickens, putting it into the salt. I suppose they cost money.
5: How many chickens go into the chicken salt, you think?
0: How many?
5: I think the chickens are safe.
0: I think it's
5: number 528.
0: I think it's un-Australian. Well, you seem to be in with big chicken
5: salt. No, I'm just playing devil's advocate. Maybe it's okay.
0: Sure.
5: I don't know. Charging for chicken salt. Does it pass the pub test?
6: Absolutely not. That is outrageous. That is free.
7: No, I would not. I expect salt to be free, so why not chicken salt? Well, it's not even real chicken.
8: Well, it's not worth it for a start because it's horrible stuff. But no, if you're getting it as a condiment at the table, like your salt and pepper, then no.
9: Every salt shall be free. Free the salt is what I reckon.
10: Chicken salt forever.
11: I'm actually outraged. How dare someone charge for chicken salt? I have a food ban over the weekend, and you know what? I wouldn't even think about charging for chicken salt. That's un-Australian.
0: It is, and just a reminder as to where we live.
12: Right. Hey, True Blue. Come on, Aussie,
0: come on. 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
2: Hi there, I'm Rana Hussein. A blow for the Gold Coast ahead of this week's NRLW prelim final against the Broncos. Star centre Phoenix Rain Hippie ruled out of the clash with a collarbone injury. Meanwhile, Broncos prop Bree Spreadborough will miss the rest of the season with a leg fracture. In the AFLW, Sydney star Ali Morfitt has re-signed with the Swans until 2030. And Mary Fowler's Man City have started their Women's Champions League camping with a controversial draw against Bayern Munich this morning.
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0: gold. Hello, it's Jonesy and Amanda driving you home.
1: There's been some controversy around a new children's toy. It's designed for people or children who are four and over. It's been, I think Big W has taken it off the shelves because there's been some controversy. I'll explain what it looks like before we go to the ad and what people are saying about it. It's called Chest to Cheeks. I think that's what it's called in the States. Here it might be called Butt Face or Bum Face. Okay. And it is a bum that's got headphones on its head and it's obviously buttocks with the split down the middle.
0: Of course.
1: And two eyes on it.
0: I know how buttocks work.
1: Don't let the door hit you where the good Lord split you. It's one of my favourite sayings. So there's two eyes on it and it jiggles up and down and does all kinds of things and makes noises. Here is the American ad for Chester Cheeks.
2: What's that? It's Chester Cheeks.

0: ultimate butt-face prankster. 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He's dropping beats, jiggling cheeks. He's full of gas power pranks up his sleeve. That little fart.
1: Chester!
0: Always up to cheeky tricks. Warning, they cause explosive laughter and uncontrollable wiggle dancing. Chester Cheeks from Buttface by Goliath.
2: I love the idea of a grown-up getting the call to go in to do that voiceover. So good. I giggled all the way through that. I'm terrible.
3: Someone made this toy.
2: Well, someone has made this toy, and it jiggles up and down, makes flatulence noises, and it you know, you bash it on the head and it twerks, all this
3: kind
2: of stuff.
3: And it's available here or just America?
2: No, I think it's been a woman in Queensland spotted the toy at her local Big W, and she said thought it was inappropriate. She said that she and her husband felt sick after noticing their children looking at it. It's been reported that many social media users agreed with her and said it was time for a recall. Big W has stopped selling the controversial toy. This is interesting because concerns were raised by child safety experts who feel that we should not be teaching children that it's fun to touch your body parts and for other people to touch them and to spread your cheeks and all that kind of stuff.
3: Is it, how anatomical is it?
2: Oh, I'll show you a picture.
3: Right.
2: I've scribbled on that one.
3: Right.
2: Because I was doodling.
3: Okay.
2: But
3: I didn't know what was going on.
2: It's like
3: in
2: a
3: there.
2: Mexican with a moustache, but that's just me scribbling and doodling while the show was on.
3: So basically,
2: it's a bum, and you can stretch it, and it'll make noises. It bounces up and down.
3: About that.
2: Well, here's what the news story in Australia has said.
4: It's a bum with a face, and a lot of parents reckon, well, it stinks.
5: I definitely would not buy that for my child. I think that's the wrong kind of, definitely the wrong kind of toy for a two-year-old or any child for that matter. Like, no.
4: It might seem innocent enough, but once you find out what it does, it could be perceived as far more sinister. The packaging promotes the toy as something you can stretch, squeeze, and basically twerk.
3: Right. Yeah, I'd say. I'm not a wowser, but I'd say no. No. You know, because when I was a kid, there was a lot of toys that were banned.
2: You were probably of the era where you could fire an air rifle.
3: Oh, you could buy an air rifle.
2: Into someone's actual bum.
3: But I remember Smash Up Derby, that got banned. Remember Bang Crash, Smash 'em Up, Smash Up Derby's fun. I had, like, tons of chokeable parts.
2: Oh, I see.
3: You'd choke a whole crash with that thing.
2: Yeah.
3: And then there was slime.
2: Why'd that get banned?
3: Because I think it just got everywhere. So they added worms to it, slime with worms. And then they put on it not non-toxic. So people thought, oh, yeah, I could eat it. So all the kids were eating the slime. But the worst one was $6 Million Man, Bionic Woman, Crazy Foam.
2: And
3: it was a bath foam that looked like a shaving foam, but it would fill your whole bath with foam. But the active ingredient was flammable.
2: Oh.
3: So the whole thing would be a cauldron. You put your kids in the bath.
2: Wow.
3: Dad would come in with a smoke.
2: Dad had come in with the smoke. Well, were the days.
3: They were the simple times of the 70s.
2: I was given a doll as an adult, as a joke. It was a Peter Andre doll.
3: Yeah.
2: And it was not recommended for children under three because of small parts. He's not going to recover from that.
3: The Funky Junkie, indeed.
2: Is that what he was called?
3: No, that's his song.
2: Oh, was it?
3: The Funky Junkie.
2: Did he know about Chester Cheeks?
3: Maybe they should do a collab.
2: I'm embarrassed to say I've giggled all the way through that Chester Cheeks ad. I'm sorry.
6: Take a peek behind the scenes. Follow Jonesy and Amanda on Instagram and Facebook.
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0: traffic lights still flashing yellow. Cambridge Street, South Port Street in Leederville. Banana Freeway is slow inbound at Ancontil Road. Also freeway north in the city at Hay Street. Outbound on the Mitchell Freeway, Stevenson Avenue to Reed Highway and up at Shenton Avenue. Inbound queuing from Loftus Street, busy out to Mill Point Road on the Banana. Further south, Russell Road to Ancontil Road. And also busy Canning Highway at Berwick Street in Victoria Park heading west. 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It's Roland with the latest Perth traffic on Gold 96 FM.
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3: It's 20 degrees. Hello, I'm Fee Papel. Rose tattoo singer Angry Anderson has died after suffering a cardiac arrest. He was hospitalised overseas 3 weeks ago. His family and bandmates taking to Instagram to announce the news. He was 79 years old. The state government is moving to give vulnerable children more protection. It follows reports children were living unsupervised in squalid conditions in the Pilbara. The new measures include a coordinator to oversee a multi-agency response for at-risk kids and expanding the safe night space from 3 nights to 7. WA police have been targeting dangerous drivers across the metro area in an effort to get them off the roads. On Saturday, officers conducted 6,000 breath tests and around 200 roadside drug tests. 18 drivers had illicit drugs in their system and 14 had been drinking. Counter-terrorism officers have raided a home in Melbourne and arrested a 65-year-old man. He's been charged with having links to ISIS. AFP Commander Paula Hudson says they seized information. They seized a device which contained images of executions, mass murder and propaganda.
4: As well as information about avoiding detection from law enforcement, along with instructional guides on how to conduct mass casualty attacks.
3: South Australian authorities have offered $1 million reward in the search for missing 4-year-old Gus Lamont. It's been almost a year since he disappeared from his family's remote property. And the NAB is working to fix an outage affecting its internet and mobile banking. It's apologised to customers for the widespread disruption across multiple digital platforms. The drama also affecting call centres with customers reporting they can't get through.
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3: In sport, Swans forward Isaac Heaney has briefly addressed the media in Sydney this afternoon. He and his fellow band teammates arriving at club headquarters for their end-of-season meetings. It's the first time he's spoken publicly since he was suspended last month.
6: Looking forward to addressing the playing group.
3: Meantime, Lachie Neale has plans to support his team whether he's playing in Saturday's grand final or not. He's arrived in Melbourne with the rest of the Lions, saying he's going to try and play.
7: The club and myself have decided to appeal the tribunal's decision. Obviously, very hopeful that that's successful.
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3: Perth's weather dropping to 11 degrees tonight, mostly sunny and 22 tomorrow with the chance of a late shower and 22 for Friday. Right now it's 20 degrees and the More Music Breakfast Show with Lisa and Russell is back after the long weekend on Gold 96 FM.
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1: In Leaderville, traffic lights are still flashing yellow. At Cambridge and Southport Street intersection, slow down and give way to your right if you're passing through there this evening. At the moment, the freeway northbound, slow Anchortel Road, then into Perth at Hay Street, Stevenson Avenue to Reid Highway and Shenton Avenue. Freeway southbound, busy from Loftus Street down to Mill Point Road and further south, Russell Road to Anchortel Road. 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If you see anything else, please call our traffic hotline on 9323 9696. It's Dylan with the latest Perth traffic on Gold 96 FM.

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2: Watch out for a breakdown in Kingsley at the moment along Mitchell Freeway South by the Hepburn Avenue. The left emergency lane is blocked with no major delays. There is motorists changing their tyre though, so proceed with caution. And a few delays in Leaderville with traffic lights flashing yellow at Cambridge and Southport Street intersection, so please slow down and give way to your right through the area. 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It's Dylan with the latest Perth traffic on Gold 96FM.
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1: Taking a final look at the roads across town this evening. Breakdown cleared very quickly through Kingsley. Traffic flowing Mitchell Freeway southbound at Hepburn Avenue. In Leederville, traffic lights have also been restored. Good news there, Cambridge and Southport Street intersection with no delays on the approach. Expect a few delays this evening around RAC Arena with Jason Derulo performing. Gates have now opened. It'll be busy along Wellington and Milligan Streets once again after the concert as well. 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Check out your new Woolworths Hammond Park today. It's Dylan with the latest Perth traffic on Gold 96FM.
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2: 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And our classic album double comes from NXS. 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

0: Hey, it's Will and Woody. Hope you're having a wonderful drive home. We're taking a well-earned break at the moment.
1: Absolutely. A little bit of R&R, William.
0: Yep.
1: So we're going to give you a great song right now.
0: Yeah, that's right.
1: It's a zooter.
0: Yeah.
1: And then on the other side of that song, a couple of our best bits.
0: Oh, some of the most delicious gear that you guys are going to enjoy right now. So we'll get into a song. And then on the other side, the best of us, brought to you by us and the beautiful people at McDonald's.

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0: Hey, it is Will and Woody. Hope you're having a wonderful drive home.
1: I've got beef. I don't know where you're going to lie here.
2: Okay.
1: But for me, this is just the most obvious annoyance that you can go through when you're in a car.
2: Yeah.
1: And I get so pissed off. Wow. With this. Yeah, I've
2: strong language from you. Dropped the P-bomb.
1: I've dropped a P-bomb there. Now you know I'm serious, Australia. I think this is so annoying that it should be made illegal. I think it almost should be seen as bad as texting and driving. That's where I'm at.
2: Okay.
1: For me,
2: yeah.
1: You know when you stop at a traffic light?
2: Yeah.
1: And then a car pulls up next to you.
2: Yeah.
1: And you know the person in that car.
2: Yeah.
1: Yeah. And you look over.
2: Yeah.
1: And you recognize that you recognize each other. To be honest with me, I always try to keep all eyes forward. I'm like, maybe they won't see me.
2: Yeah.
1: Maybe because I do not want to have the awful interaction that happens when you are stopped at a traffic light. You know when the person winds their window down?
2: Well, winding the window down feels
1: like... They all do it. And then once they've wound their window down, you're like, oh, I'm going to have to come to the party here.
2: Yeah.
1: So then you wind your window down. And then you're looking at them. You're like, what do you want to do here? What do you want to do here in this approximately 15 to 20 seconds that we've got?
2: Yeah.
1: And then often, the reason I'm particularly angry about this is because I pulled up next to Joe and Annalise the other night. Obviously, they wound their windows down.
2: Oh, you had a three-way.
1: You did. You started it.
3: No,
1: you
3: sorry. It. Before Woody starts throwing Joe and
2: you
3: I...
2: Were three car, you were three cars across or they were in the same car?
1: They were in the same car.
2: Oh, okay.
3: Right next to Woody and we got to the traffic lights and his window was already down.
1: That's fair.
2: You're rolling with the windows down, brother.
1: I like the fresh
2: What
1: air.
2: Were you pumping?
1: I like
2: what
1: the
2: What were
1: fresh
2: you pumping
1: air.
2: With the windows down?
1: Probably Hans Zimmer, mate.
2: Yeah.
1: Probably some classical music.
2: Really,
1: I'm not
2: really,
1: doing it to show up.
2: Wow.
1: Joe, what's up?
4: You also started revving your engine.
1: That's a fine joke to do. Like, look out, we're in Fast and the Furious.
2: So you were enjoying it.
1: No, I hated it. I don't want to do the talk.
3: It didn't look like it.
1: I don't want to do the talk. And when the talk...
2: Did you try and talk?
1: I tried not. I was trying to rev to go over any sort of talk. You guys started talking to me.
4: Yeah, I think I gave you the scissors and I said, I'm about to chop you up.
1: Yeah. Right? Crap. God. Crap chat.
2: Awful
1: She's doing
2: chat.
1: And also when they
2: chop you at the scissors. I wouldn't know what that meant.
1: I didn't know what it meant. I was like, do you mean get a haircut?
2: Yeah.
1: I don't know what you're talking about. Because then you'll yell and then you start yelling, you go, what?
2: Yeah,
1: what?
2: Yeah,
1: and
2: yeah.
1: Like, I can't hear you. Yeah. And then the lights go, right?
2: Yeah.
1: And just to show how annoying this is,
2: yeah.
1: We've got Mark the Man Daniel, our audio producer, to put together a little bit of audio here.
2: Yeah.
1: I want to recreate for you, Will.
2: Oh yeah.
1: And Annalise. Try and pull off a good conversation while stopped at a red light. And by the way, you don't know when the green's going to come, right? Because that's the thing with this thing.
2: Okay.
1: You never know when the green's coming. So you've got to get into some sort of good conversation.
2: Okay.
1: Could be 10 seconds, could be 15 seconds.
2: Okay.
1: All right, we've got a bit of audio here. All right. And you stopped and go.
2: I was really mean, Annalise.
3: Okay. Will, how good was today?
2: Yeah, really good. Are you still seeing that same guy?
3: I know. You may, I don't know. Anyway.
1: I stand corrected. That was a perfect conversation.
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0: It's Will and Woody. We've gone viral for the wrong reason. Woody's a meme. He's getting trolled. We had the biggest interview in the world. Tom Holland and Zendaya. No one else got the interview. Not only on the network, like across radio, across television. Like this was, we were the guys in Australia. And hilariously, someone has actually like said that we've painted the entire Australian media badly.
1: Yeah. I've brought down all Australian
0: media.
1: Like
0: it's really like we are. Yeah. And I think if you missed the show yesterday, we provided all the context. I think we're out of excuses. But if you'd like, get it on the podcast, Will and Woody, to know why the interview was so bad.
1: I think it's worth quickly saying it was two in the morning.
0: No one cares anymore.
1: It's two
0: mate.
1: In the morning.
0: People have seen this millions and millions and millions of times online. Sexy Dust told me before the viewership, number one viewers of this in the world are now from the USA. So it is now officially an international sensation.
1: It just keeps growing.
0: Well, it's the biggest couple. They are the biggest profiles in the world. Tom Holland, Zendaya, before the new Spider-Man movie, we got it. And we cocked it up. Have a listen to this.
2: Tom, I know you look very good in the Spider-Man suit, but I have heard a little rumour that you continue to wear the suit even when it's not required. Even when you're going to the shops to get coffee, the suit is on. Is that true?
1: No. Can I say as well, that doesn't do the awkwardness justice because you don't see the look on Zendaya's face. You don't see the look on Tom Holland's face. So I can't
0: also
1: say this,
0: we've moved my laugh a bit earlier as well.
1: Is that you or is that Jacob?
0: I think that's me because I was it's like, you. Get around him. My God.
1: No, you actually didn't get around me. If I meant to talk to you about that, you left me hanging out to dry. You could have jumped in and helped me out. You didn't. Anyway, it just keeps getting seen by more and more people. I'm choosing not to look at the comments. But the producers are still wanting me, though, to read out the meanest comments that have been made about the interview. So we're doing celebrities read mean tweets.
3: Everybody hurts. Sometimes.
1: Okay. They're getting meaner. I didn't think they could get meaner, but they're getting meaner. And by the way, it just continues to grow. Instagram, 1.5 million views. TikTok is over 1 million views now. And the comments, the bit that scares me is Instagram 95 reposts.
0: Like who are they? Yeah, well, that's the thing. You know what I mean? That's what the kids do these days. They're like, this guy's such an idiot.
1: You have to
0: I'll
1: see
0: share this. It on my own feed.
1: Yeah.
0: I'll take a precious spot on my own grid just to tell the world how much of a ding-dong this guy is.
1: I think my wife trolled me as well, by the way. That hurt.
0: What, anyway. Anonymously or from her account?
1: Nah, from her account. Okay, so here's some more. This is just cringe terrible. Thanks, mate. That sucks, all in capitals. Oh, my God, stop embarrassing Australia, please. That's obviously from an Australian. Ooh, I don't know what happened before this clip, but they do not like you at all. That's what it feels like.
0: Yeah.
1: WTF did not land. Like his birthday suit, ? I don't know. And this is supposed to be funny, ? Yeah, that was the worst interview ever.
0: Oh.
1: Teresa, does he even drink coffee? ? I'm not sure what that's referring to.
0: oh, because you say, does he take the suit to go down and get coffee?
1: Oh, right. Okay. Sorry. Not sure. So very embarrassed for you both. Shocking stuff. Sorry, Matt, I brought you down there. ARN Media. ARN Media just went, oh, boy.
0: From our own company.
1: It hurts when your own company is not supporting you.
0: Who's commenting from the ARN Media account?
4: Steve-O, CEO.
1: CEO.
0: CEO.
1: He's got, oh boy. I'm not re-signing you. okay, Diesel has said, okay, Australia needs to be punished for this bad joke. Delay the release a week. Oh, that's pretty funny. Delay the movie release for a week. Because it's out tomorrow, by the way.
0: Oh, is it really?
1: Yeah. Seems just awkward. Was this meant to be funny or what's going on? I think that's a good place to end. There's lots more. But there's also a lot of just confusion. I think the people that have traditionally liked me as a broadcaster are trying to give me the benefit of the doubt. And they're trying to fight the good fight, saying, no, I'm sure there's a reason behind this. I'm sure there's something he was going for.
0: Yeah.
1: And
0: I'm not, by the way.
1: No, you're making that very clear. You're loving this, and I know you're loving this. And again, if you go and watch...
0: You've got a bad history of questions and interviews.
1: Especially my first one.
0: This for me is... This is just par for the course for you.
1: Yeah, it's just weird that one of them's finally going viral. I think usually we actually edit my bad...

0: It's Will and Woody, and I hope you're having a wonderful Wednesday's drive home, Woods.
1: Okay, let's do this.
0: Let's
1: so
0: do it, mate.
1: We had the biggest interview of our radio careers. We were able to sit down. We were so lucky to be able to sit down with Zendaya and Tom Holland. And unfortunately, that interview is going viral all around the world because of a horrific, awkward, just bad, unfunny question that I asked at the start of the interview. If you have missed it, if somehow you haven't seen it online, we've got some audio of the question.
2: Tom, I know you look very good in the Spider-Man suit, but I have heard a little rumour that you continue to wear the suit even when it's not required. Even when you go into the shops to get coffee, the suit is on. Is that true?
3: No.
1: Yeah. So, it's bad.
0: You're a meme.
1: Yes, and I deserve to be. So the explanation, because the comments it's getting is either hate or just raw confusion, like actually not knowing what I was going for. So I think it is time that I finally revealed what was actually the intention behind that question. So first off, I hadn't heard that rumor. It wasn't a true rumor that I had heard that he was always wearing his Spider-Man suit, right?
0: Really?
1: Now I made that up. But
0: so why did you make that up?
1: Great. So
0: when it came across as offensive.
1: Get that. So Tom and Zendaya are married. Okay?
0: Yeah.
1: They recently got married, right? Yep. Now this is obviously something we could not talk about. We had to talk about the film.
0: We got told
1: before.
0: I'm allowed to say that.
1: No, I'm not allowed to say that. I didn't want to say that. We didn't want to say that. We wanted to focus on the movie. Well, I made a decision myself to focus on the movie. Nice. So, me and my wife, stop looking outside, look at me. I'm fine. How could I have made it worse? Anyway, me and my wife love hanging shit on each other. We love it. Like that is like a love language I thought that was in most relationships. That's how most couples banter, right?
0: Are you making a comment on their relationship?
1: No. Not now. I'm saying in general relationships.
0: Yeah.
1: Right? I think you can absolutely agree with that. It is not-

0: nothing better than that teasy thing you get with a partner.
1: That's
0: right?
1: True, yeah.
0: So my intention without having this conversation with Zendaya was, if I make up something embarrassing about Tom Holland,
1: yeah,
0: like wanting to wear his Spider-Man suit around and that being a bit embarrassing, if my wife was in Zendaya's position, she'd be like, that's hilarious. I'm going to jump on board that and make that a thing. Because yep. How funny would it
1: banter,
0: be?
1: Banter, good banter.
0: How funny would it be if a rumor started about my husband always wanting to wear the Spider-Man outfit?
1: Yep.
0: That, so I was like, this will be a funny moment. Without actually talking about their relationship, this will just be a great moment and we can all dive into it.
1: Yes.
0: Turns out that's not their relationship.
1: Well, I think, I don't know whether it's not their relationship. I think, like, what I've seen online of them before, it looks like they've got really good banter this in their relationship.
0: This is what I saw.
1: I think they do.
0: This is what I saw.
1: I think
0: yeah.
1: The problem is that, well, first and foremost, there was no lead up before that.
0: So we've only got seven minutes.
1: That.
0: Yeah, yeah.
1: And I'll take some blame there. You and I had a quick spitball beforehand of what we were going to lead with. You were adamant about the ice break. Like, to be fair, you were very sure that that was the way to start. Producer Leo was there as well.
2: So we tried to talk you off the ledge.
1: We did. And we did a few times.
2: Off you went.
0: You did.
1: But then I think the language that you used, because they have everyone in the world talking about them at the moment. Like everyone. Everything they do. Every time that they get changed, every time they use each other's names, every time they step outside. What is like what they're wearing is instantly online. Everything is online about them constantly, their relationship. And I think as a result, something that they're, and I think you stumbled into this.
0: Is this my explanation, or you hammering me as to how
1: well,
0: why
1: no,
0: this
1: I,
0: is so
1: I'm
0: bad.
1: Gonna give you this. I'm gonna give you this. I think you've explained what you're going for, but I think this is the reason it went so bad. You used the word rumor.
0: That was bad. No, so it's funny.
1: Immediately you saw the alarm cross their eyes and they were like, oh, what are you trying to dig? Because they just thought you were looking for a headline.
0: And that was unplanned. That was improv. So I was like, I said the question in my head, which was just like, hey, I've heard that you wear
1: your... Yes, because that's what you ran by me beforehand.
0: And then there was a tiny bit of talk over and I wasn't sure if my audio was working. So I added words and I said, there's this rumor going around on set. As soon as I said the word rumor, you're right, Zendaya looked at Tom.
1: Yeah.
0: And as if to say like, oh, here we go.
1: They're looking for a headline.
0: This is going to be a
1: personal...
0: They're
1: looking for a headline.
0: So straight away, they all shut off.
1: Yeah.
0: And so I knew I was cooked there.
1: Yes.
0: But it was 2 a.m. and I was like, I couldn't pivot from the question, so I just barreled on.
1: Yes.
0: So anyway, that's what I was going for.

0: Will and Woody, hope you're having a wonderful drive home. Look, it was a discussion yesterday, a woman who basically put a whole bunch of grievances online about a divorced husband. I thought, sad that people do that after the fact, after their relationship. So, Woods, I think in the healthy relationships and to prove that, you and I are airing our grievances with each other. It's just, it's a top three at the moment.
1: You've done two. Just want to make it
0: clear.
1: And just
0: to remind everyone, you wee very loudly.
1: Yes.
0: And apparently you lick your Tupperware after you have lunch.
1: Can I just, I've had, obviously.
0: You get your tongue in there. You hold it up and you go, and you make a noise. You go, it's full on.
1: I love it.
0: Yeah, I just think.
1: I just love it. So I've had 24 hours to think about it.
0: HR have been informed about that.
1: Okay. Well, that's good. I'm glad they know, and we can move forward with that however they see fit. I got defensive yesterday, obviously, with that comment. At home, it has become a problem because Remy licks her plate now.
0: Yeah.
1: And Mim always looks at me and goes, and look, where did she get that from?
0: Yeah, yeah, yeah.
1: Yeah, fully get that.
0: Yeah.
1: I'm taking that on board.
0: Great.
1: I'll lick in private. Okay, next one.
0: Generally speaking, licking's a private thing.
1: Well, I didn't know that. I like to live in a world where you guys... Anyway, okay, next one for me.
0: Yeah.
1: It's the knowledge topping. I cannot say anything... Any knowledge, if I come to work and I've got a fact about breath or the heart or a country, everyone else goes, wow, Woody, that's really good. And they let me have my moment. And you sit and your mind goes into hyperdrive as you try and out-fact me. Just let me have one.
0: The other thing is I don't try.
1: It just happens now. It's just on autopilot.
0: Subconsciously, there's a part of my brain that goes, oh, Woody's trying to impress everyone. And then there's another part of my brain that goes, squash him. And I just elevate. I can't help that.
1: Just stop it.
0: I can't turn that off.
1: Just say it to yourself.
0: As long as you're around me, I'll always be better than you.
1: Oh.
0: That's what you need to know.
1: I got real.
0: No, I didn't.
1: I got real very suddenly. No, it didn't. You need to think about that.
0: No, it wasn't real.
1: Don't outfact your daughters.
0: You're a better bike rider than I am.
1: Bloody oath, I am.
0: All right, I'll keep going. I think if I trained, I might be a better bike rider than you. We'll keep going.
1: You are way too top heavy.
0: Don't bring legs into it. You don't want to do it to yourself.
1: Huge barrel chest.
0: You don't want to do it to
1: yourself.
0: Shocking
1: for riding.
0: You don't want to do it to yourself.
1: Come and do three peaks with me, big boy.
0: Okay, here we go.
1: Ah, that's a real button for me, obviously.
0: I can tell.
1: I will destroy you.
0: Okay. I think that you're such a people pleaser.
1: That's a real problem.
0: I know, it's a real
1: thing. Tread carefully.
0: It's a real thing. But no, don't worry. This is surface level stuff. If I wanted to eviscerate you, I could. And I wouldn't do it on air. So you're such a people pleaser that you, I think a lot of the time when someone says, do you want to do something? You're like, yeah, I'd love to do that, right?
1: Yes.
0: But then in the back of your mind, you also have a list of things that you want to do for yourself. But you'll never use those things for yourself as a way to block what the other person's requested, right?
1: Yes.
0: So you go like... I'm so keen to do that, but before I do that, I'm just going to go and get a drink and get some lunch and go to the toilet.
1: Yeah, yeah, yeah.
0: That's very annoying.
1: Is it?
0: For everyone.
1: So I can't go to the toilet?
0: No.
1: Is the take-home never go to the toilet?
0: No. Just go, I can't do that right now.
1: Oh,
0: because I've got to do this. Rather than going, yes, I can do that immediately. And
1: I'm
0: going to
1: run away.
0: But... I've got to go. I need half an hour by myself.
1: I'm hoping
0: that's a people pleasing thing.
1: I'm hoping that in that half an hour, you'll forget you ever asked me to do anything.
0: Yeah,
1: and then I'll come back, and it's like, what thing?
0: No, it's fine. It's just I find that very annoying.
1: So say no.
0: No, just go like
1: I don't know how to deal with this situation.
0: It's becoming very clear.
1: So you can say no. Is that what I'm?
0: Just go. I can't do it right now.
1: Oh, God.
0: Oh, no,
1: I'm
0: you
1: getting
0: can't,
1: anxious just
0: can
1: thinking
0: you?
1: About saying that.
0: You can't. You
1: because
0: can't.
1: I can. I can do that for you. I can do anything for
0: I know,
1: you.
0: I know.
1: I'm
0: but,
1: not
0: but
1: a
0: beforehand,
1: letdown.
0: You need to wee. You need to eat. You haven't eaten yet.
1: Oh, yeah. I could start wearing a nappy.
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0: Will and Woody here, guys. We're on a break right now. A well-earned break after we lost our jobs. But we're on a break.
1: We're about to have a huge break.
0: We're about to have a very big break.
1: This is a little break. We're about to have a huge break.
0: We'll be back from the little break. We will be back from the little break. But before we come back from the little break, we thought it was a great idea, a great opportunity, Woods, to reminisce on some great stuff.
1: Bloody Earth, let's get into a song. Up next, great stuff from Will and Woody.
0: Brought to you by McDonald's.

0: Will and Woody. Hey, we're talking about making a move on a date. You've got a date move for us. We'd love to hear from you. I'll explain the leader at the moment. It's Jacob Elordi with Kendall Jenner. Hot move. Hot move. But I went out on Friday night actually with Woods with my partner, with Sam.
1: Uh-oh.
0: And we were sitting in these chairs watching classical music. And
1: very sexy.
0: Super sexy. Mm. Super sexy. We love classical music. If you get a chance to go to the Now or Never Festival in Melbourne, actually, definitely go. It was lots of fun. But we're sitting there and I don't know why, but I all of a sudden felt like I was a teenager at the movies.
1: Fun.
0: Where you try and get the arm over.
1: Oh, the old yawn. Did you go the yawn?
0: The old yawn.
1: Yawn into the...
0: I don't know why I felt so... Like, you know, we've been together for 10 years, but I had this moment... I-

0: in my head. I was like, how do I get my arm around her?
1: It's nice. That's nice to have
0: it.
1: The
0: was
1: nerves.
0: A little bit like
1: and,
0: that.
1: And how did it land?
0: She laughed immediately. She was like, that was really obvious.
1: Shame.
0: So this is the thing with the date moves, though, guys. They can be super cringe. They can be a little bit too sleazy if you go in a little bit too hot and heavy as well.
1: Yeah, I agree with that.
0: Christian, you, what move do you go for first on date moves? Yeah.
2: Hey, gents. So this would be like perfect scenario if you take them to a bar or like a pool table place is guide them through hitting the pool, like teaching them how to play pool. So
1: Christian.
2: You like hold each other's hands and it can get, obviously the spark has to be there.
0: Annalise is absolutely frothing this. You love this.
3: I love that.
0: Really? Yeah. You're into it.
3: Yep. Put in,
0: show me how to hit the ball.
3: Yeah. Going to put Please. Go on a date to play pool on my list.
0: Yeah. Nice. Whoa, all right. You're in the scene at the moment. So good for you.
1: It's not condescending at all that he would assume that you don't know how to play pool and he's better than you.
3: I don't mind.
1: You love it.
3: No, I'm fine.
1: Yeah, fair enough.
0: Have we got
3: then
0: Joe?
3: I'll annihilate him.
0: Our EP, Joe, you're also chomping at the bit here. Let's talk hot moves.
4: I think, I always go for, if I like am really enjoying the date and want to kiss, I'll like keep eye contact and then look at the lips and then look back up at the eyes.
0: Yeah. Oh, looking at the lips is a big thing. Yeah, the looking at the
1: very
0: lips.
1: Very subtle lick of the lips. Just a really subtle.
0: You say you lick your lips?
1: Just really
4: no,
1: subtle.
4: No licking of the lips.
0: And licking the lips is pretty full on.
1: All right, too far. All right, we're finding out where the line is. It's very subtle.
0: Yeah, I mean, I don't want to dive too far back into your past woods, but you had a couple of trademark moves, which I think might be gone. Not sure.
1: The hand on the face?
0: You used to do the double hand on the face.
1: So that is still a move that I do with my wife now.
0: He double hands them.
1: I like
0: he gets
1: to go.
0: Them in the, he gets them in the bread basket.
1: Double hand, and then I go shoulders up. Double hand on the face, shoulders up. And it's just really, we're really in tight, we're really intimate in here. I think that was a beautiful thing. And for me as well, it was just to make sure, thanks, Tiana. Tiana, you're enjoying it too. You're the only person in the team who thinks that's romantic.
0: Hang on, Tiana didn't think that was romantic. You did not, did you? Did you think that was romantic? You liked that?
4: No comment on that one.
0: No comment.
1: Oh, it's okay. Your face was saying you liked it. Anyway, I like it as well because then you're not going to miss the mouth. Because I had a lot of memories as like, I think I've just got trauma from as a teenager going in for kisses and hitting nose, hitting chin. Do you know, like, you can miss
0: Let's go to Troy, I reckon. Okay. I think I've ever kissed a girl's chin. Troy.
1: You've never kissed a chin or a nose?
0: Never kissed a chin.
1: On the dance floor? Troy, what move do you go for on dates?
5: Mate, I don't go on dates. I've been with my wife 20 years, mate.
0: Oh, yeah, but what's your move, Troy? That's all right. What's your go-to date move, Troy?
5: Mate, generally beer and pool. It's just a... I don't know. It's a bit of a scene.
1: Sounds like
0: pool thing is really a thing, isn't it?
1: Did I, Joe?
0: I'm sure Troy knew what he caught up for. Sorry, guys. hand under the table.
1: Excuse me?
0: If you're on a dinner date,
1: excuse me?
0: A hand under the table dinner date to like touch leg,
1: hands.
0: Touch leg or hold hands under the table. Yeah,
1: you touch a. That's very like you'd shock me. If I'm sitting there enjoying my meal and then you put your hand on my leg. Oh,
0: yeah,
1: my
0: just a gentle one. Or just like a graze of the leg.
1: I'd probably flick it like just it was a cat or
0: just
1: something.
0: Just a graze of the leg.
1: Well, don't scratch me on the leg.
0: I'm not scratching. One that I know you tried before, Woods, was
1: the... No, how dare you? No. You keep doing this. Like, not necessarily. What is it?
0: No, one time. I'm pretty sure you went for the shh up to the lips before, followed by the kiss.
1: I have not. How dare you?
0: And I think another move, now that we're on you, I know that we're laughing at Jacob Elordi spending $82,000 on a penthouse for him and Kendall.
1: Outrageous.
0: But you did also accidentally book a sex hotel for a week-long stay in Japan with a former girlfriend.
1: Yeah, but that was very cheap. And I stand by that. I didn't realise it was a per hour hotel. And they
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2: 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Yeah.

0: It is Will and Woody. I hope you're having a great Wednesday. Call us. What's the worst thing, the most annoying thing to have to share? But $100 Red Rooster vouchers to give out. Or the most annoying thing. Think I might have stumbled into one.
1: Really?
0: Think I might have stumbled into one.
1: Yeah, hit me.
0: So my partner left her Kindle in Europe.
1: Oh.
0: Her reader. It's actually a Kobo. She correct me immediately on that.
1: Right. Okay. Different brand, is it?
0: Different brand.
1: Does the same thing.
0: Superior reader, she thinks. Anyway, okay, same sure. thing. Whoa. But she's asked if she can use my Kindle.
1: My wife keeps breaking her Kindle. So yes. I don't know how someone breaks a Kindle. These things seem indestructible.
0: Yeah, mine, yes, absolutely.
1: Mim has gone same through thing. Three. And then when it becomes, yes. Can I
0: download a book on yours? When you're not home, I'll read it. But the thing here that annoys me is then, like, that's fine.

0: fine. But when I come home and I want to read that thing.
1: You've got jurisdiction.
0: Yeah, bloody oath.
1: Yeah.
0: But it's a very, very annoying thing to share because then she doesn't. Because the other great thing about a Kindle and or Kobo is that you just flick the button at the bottom and you're up to the page you're on.
1: Yes.
0: Whereas when she's been using it, I've got to exit her book and then go back. Like, I don't. You just want to pick it up like a book. Of course you just want to be at the page that you're on.
1: Of course you do. Do you guys have the same account, though, by the way? So all her purchases end up on yours. And yes. Yeah, that's always a laugh, isn't it? Because you're like, I see the synopsis of some of hers and I'm like, oh, Mim, come on.
0: It's more embarrassing for me. Sam's an amazing reader. Okay. She reads in both languages, like across a massive. She deletes books and it consumes.
1: Yeah, sure.
0: So I'm just normally sitting there reading teenage fantasy. So look, I look like the idiot there. But
1: yeah.
0: I wanted to know from some other people, what is the worst thing to have to share? Sorry, we got a text from Sarah. Mm-hmm. The worst thing I have to share is my clothes with my daughter, Sarah. She said, she put bumps in from her boobs and I don't have any.
1: That's really funny.
0: A real
1: mummy
0: daughter issue.
1: That's good stuff. It's towels for me, Will. I've talked about this before on the radio show and I could talk for a very long time.
0: Towels are a big problem for you.
1: I want a crisp, dry towel when I get out of the shower.
0: Sam and I only have two towels that we run between the two of us. And we both have a shower in the morning.
1: Yes.
0: Do you have, or do you and Mim have four towels?
1: This becomes more of an issue on holiday, if I'm being honest. Like when we're at home, there's a very specific, I actually hide my towel from her at home. In a secret location.
0: Really?
1: I'm so like.
0: You run a lot of towels normally. Well, like in your old share houses.
1: There was an eight towel rotation.
0: There was a towel on every door.
2: What?
1: Yeah. Because I'm obsessed with crisp dry on my body. I don't like being semi wet. I want to be really wet or really dry. I'm a man of extremes, right?
0: Yeah.
1: So on a holiday, it's bad though because we haven't got our allocated spaces.
0: Yeah.
1: So she says she gets confused. I'm like, quite obvious.
0: Yeah.
1: That was my town. So I just think we
0: isn't
1: need
0: that
1: to,
0: funny when you go on holiday how the cleanliness of the room, because I'm the same as you. For all intents and purposes, for the stereotypical female clean one in the relationship, you and I are that.
1: Yeah.
0: Whereas we deal with very messy people. When it comes to bathroom etiquette.
1: Yes, absolutely.
0: So I have exactly the same thing. As soon as Sam and I start sharing a room, I'm like, but she just put the towel, just goes on the floor.
1: Oh,
0: the towel is on the floor before she's even had the shower.
1: It's disgusting. We'll be in a new Airbnb or whatever on holiday and we'll be there for 1 hour. Yeah. And I'm like, how are your clothes everywhere?
0: Yeah.
1: You haven't even got changed. What did you even do in your bag?
0: What is that? What is going on? They make the bed. Like the bed is just... It's just you got to find the doona every time you get in there.
1: Yeah. Well, I don't like making beds on holiday. Right. That is one little thing that I'm going to enjoy on a holiday.
0: Good for you,
1: I'm
0: not making good a bed. Keep put your heels up. All right. Alyssa, worst thing to share. What do you reckon?
3: Hi. Yeah. So I would probably say two things. 100% is toothbrush. But second would be a close second would be unfortunate surnames when you get married.
1: Oh, talk to me, Alyssa. Yes. You've got an example here. Talk to me.
0: Yes.
3: Well, you know, I don't want to have to say my full name on radio. No. It's totally fine. My surname is now Staines. So. it's more unfortunate for my children because they're currently going through school, and I didn't go through school with this name. But, children could be mean, and my son is currently going through, shit stains or...
1: It's a classic.
3: Classic.
0: I just pray you didn't name any of them Richard, did you, Alyssa? Any of your kids?
3: No, but I purposely didn't name my daughter Peter because then she would get pee stains. So,
1: pee stains. sorry to laugh. We don't mean to laugh.
0: Alyssa, you can have yourself $10 to go and spend at Red Rooster. $100, I should say. But they are $10 whole roast chickens, Monday to Wednesday, only at Red Rooster.
1: So you can buy 10 for the whole Stain family.
0: We'll take more of these up next. Most annoying thing to share. Send us a text, Will and Woody.

0: Will and Woody, hope you're having a wonderful drive home. What's the worst thing to share? You can also text us. Woods, I want to come back to yours, Rick, because we didn't get to go into the towel thing. We ended up just venting about sharing hotel rooms with women. But I want the towel thing for you.
1: Mm-hmm.
0: So I think the concerning thing with the towel thing for me, sharing a towel, mm-hmm. is that you never know after you, so let's say your partner showered first.
1: Yeah.
0: And then you jump in afterwards.
1: Yeah.
0: When you put the wet part of the towel on your face, you don't know what they've been cleaning with that.
1: So I don't mind about that.
0: Oh, you wouldn't. But what I think would be good is if they could like halve the towel, like color-wise, and be like head.
1: Bottom. Head,
0: bottom. So, I'm happy to reuse someone's head towel in my head.
1: Sure.
0: But you know, like when I was in a share house, for example, I don't know what's going on.
1: Share house or family home, different story. Like if I happen to ever share a towel with my father, and I somehow put the
0: and it looks like he makes it look like a napkin as well, like just the sheer size of him.
1: All towels, the towel vanishes
0: at some stage. Yeah. There's no towel there.
1: And don't get me started about the soap bar with Dad. Let's go to Joanne. Now we're getting a bit sick.
0: Soap was on my list of worst things to share.
1: I'm back on soap because my thing with soap was always how could you possibly share a bar of soap? I've realised though about soap, you suds up your hands and then you use your hands.
0: You lather them.
1: I used to try and get the bar on my bottom.
0: It does feel good in some places though. Joan or Joanne.
2: Oh, you guys crack me up.
0: Joanne, what's the worst thing to share, Joanne?
2: Oh, it's my pillow when we go camping.
0: Yeah, you don't know. You don't share pillows.
2: I'm always so organised and he's never organised.
0: Yeah.
1: You know, just on the organisation thing, Joanne, this is another holiday.
0: This should just be how annoying is your partner to travel with.
1: But like, so we'll go on a holiday and it'll be night one and like we'll be going there to dinner and it's a bit cool, right? And she's like, can I grab one of your jumpers? I'm like, it's night one.
0: Yeah.
1: What do you, like, did you not pack a jumper? Like, I've only packed two jumpers.
0: I'm gonna update my worst thing to share thing because exactly the same conversation, but on a different part of that.
1: Yeah.
0: Worst thing to share, one of your pockets.
1: What, pockets?
0: Well, I just now go out with Sam and she goes, didn't bring a bag. Can I put that in your pocket?
1: Oh, yeah.
0: No.
1: No.
0: Yeah. I hate it. We all hate having things in our pockets.
1: I hate the worst feeling in the world.
0: And just because you're wearing a dress with no pocket does not immediately that you have to take a bag.
1: Yeah, exactly.
0: I can't take a bag.
1: Hold it in your hand.
0: Well, I could, but I'd be mocked. Do you know what I mean? They can't walk around with a man bag.
1: No, man bags are cool. No, man bags are okay. Bum bag. Bum bags are cool. Satchel. Yeah, satchels are cool. Let's go to Ben here.
0: Satchels are cool. If I'm going into the city and I'm working an office job, sure, a satchel's cool. If I'm going to the pub, I can't be wearing a
1: bum bag.
0: Unless I'm going to a rave, I don't know.
1: I think there's a few issues there. Bum bag worn diagonally to the pub. Cool.
0: Some great texts that are coming in. Sorry. A blanket with your partner. Couldn't agree more. We don't use a two-person doona anymore. We have single doonas for exactly that reason. Because Woody, you're the roller. You're the hug and roll. You hug and roll the doona away. Because I've shared many beds with you before.
1: Mm-hmm.
0: And you cocoon yourself in the double person.
1: I like to roll.
0: Yeah.
1: Roll and wrap. Yeah.
0: So I've been in the cold sharing a bed with you. And it's not nice.
1: Ben, worst thing to share. Join the conversation.
3: Hey guys, actually, it would have been a toothbrush because I was actually away for work for 5 days with a co-worker in the same hotel room.
1: Yep.
3: And I found out on the last day that he was using my toothbrush the whole time.
1: What? What? Hang on, did he get confused and was he like...
3: He just didn't bring his. So he's like, you know what? I'll use his. So it's a nice, I had a nice Colgate one. And he's like, yeah, you know what? I'll just use it. And...
0: Actually, it's about time, Woods, I let you know.
1: That's right off. Benny.
0: When we were filming Celebrity Apprentice, I used your toothbrush the whole time.
1: I knew it. I actually knew it. I knew it because it was worn.

0: Will and Woody just got time for Phone Alone.
1: Will and Woody's Phone Alone.
2: Okay, you have to convince us you're in the car with someone else. We decide, is someone actually there or are you putting on a voice? If you manage to fool us, you go home with the $100 Red Rooster voucher.
0: Hottest prize in radio. And actually, the Can You Hear It Stubby holders are the hottest prize in radio, but yes, we don't give them out willy-nilly.
2: It's a close second. With the $10 whole roast chickens right now, Red Rooster. So we're effectively offering you 10 whole roast chickens right now. Kylie, who are you in the car with?
3: My son, Seth.
2: Your son, Jeff?
3: Seth.
0: She said Seth. Seth?
3: Yeah, he's going.
0: Okay, Seth.
3: Yeah, how are you?
2: Yeah, we're pretty good, Seth. Where are you and Mum off to?
3: We've just been up to Meldale. Just been up to have a look at a camper van in Meldale.
2: Oh, you're going to buy it?
3: I'm probably going to rent it. Yeah, going to rent it.
2: Oh, nice. Can we please hear from Kylie again, please?
4: Hi, how you going?
2: Good, Kylie. What was the best part about the caravan that you just saw?
4: Oh, it's on the waterfront.
2: Oh, get out of town. Yeah. That's beautiful.
4: Yeah, so I'm really excited. I think we might get it.
2: Okay, if I can just ask Seth real quick as well. Seth, will you live with your mum in the caravan?
3: Oh, I don't know. I'll probably come over and holiday every now and then, but, yeah, we don't get along real well when we're living together.
2: Yes, fair enough. Like many parent-child combos.
3: Mum can be a bit emotional, a bit of menopause, you know.
2: Oh.
0: Honestly, if Seth is Kylie...
2: Hey, Kylie.
0: Then this would go down as the greatest Phone Alone voice I've ever heard.
2: I couldn't agree more.
4: This Hello.
2: Hi, Kylie. Kylie, if you had it your way, would you want to live with Seth, your son?
4: Of course I would. I love my son.
2: What would be the best part about living with your son, Seth?
4: Oh, he lived with his dad when he was younger, so we'd have, you know, a lot more quality.

0: quality time. What we did when he was growing up.
1: Okay, no worries. Will, I just need to hear from Seth one more time. Seth.
2: Careful what you ask.
1: What are you up to this weekend?
0: I'll probably go down and spend some time with a few mates in the Lockyer Valley.
1: Okay, all right. I think we've heard enough.
2: What are you erring on?
1: I'm erring on... God, I'm erring on same person. But
2: really?
1: But like phenomenal phone alone. Some of the best phone alone I have ever heard. They answered all the questions with aplomb. There was no hesitation. But for mine, I think it's someone putting on a bit well prepared person putting on voices. That's where I'm at. I'm willing to be swayed though, because I'm Struth on my, they're still going. Where are you at?
2: I think the interjections have been too good. But again, it could just be the best performance ever. I'm happy to go down the line of I think they're two people and have my pants blown off.
1: All right, let's see if those pants will get blown off. Kylie, Seth,
0: I'm blowing your pants off. It's all me. It's all Kylie.
1: The chicken is yours, Kylie.
0: Yeah, thank you, baby.
1: Could we hear Seth now, the voice you're putting on for Seth?
0: Yeah, no worries, mate. Not a problem.
1: You just nailed it. It's Will and Woody.
3: Wind down with Jonesy and Amanda.
4: Let me tell you a story about Bert Gerber. He has a barn full of animals, about 60 turkeys, a whole lot of chickens.
1: Yep.
4: Woke up to hear a noise he'd never heard before.
5: But he's on a farm. Wouldn't he hear that all the time?
4: No, that's what's interesting. He had a goose that had never honked before. The goose honked was because the barn was on fire. Little Goosey making this noise saved the day. And Goosey has been rewarded with his favourite snack.
5: Didn't end up on the dinner table.
4: No.
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4: 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That smells delicious.
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1: I like to think I'm an environmental person. I have won an Environmental Peace Prize for the stories I did on Beyond 2000 about the destruction of the rainforest. But at some point you think, this is not advancing anything for anybody.
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0: Jimmy Barnes is back on the road again. And he's bringing his powerhouse live show to Kings Park and Botanic Gardens Saturday, December 4. 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

0: from Mighty Night of Rock Music, the legendary Jimmy Barnes. On the same bill as the powerhouse John Stevens. Plus Eskimo Joe and Sarah McLeod. 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
13: Good morning, I'm Makata Carr. The Prime Minister has revealed an AI agent gained access to an Australian government website. A Medicare statistics portal is one site that was breached in June by an open AI agent. Anthony Albanese says they're still trying to work out if any others were accessed.
14: The AI agent accessed both public and non-public files. A forensic investigation aided by the Australian Signals Directorate is now underway to ascertain more information, including what other government systems were affected.
13: Some alarming statistics following last week's fatal shark attack at Sorrento Beach. New data has found the number of great whites being tagged has dropped in the past 12 months. The Department of Primary Industries has found just 12 sharks have been tagged this year, and that's down 33% over the past 12 months and 60% down on 2023. Airports around the country will be hit by stop work action today as ground crews, which service QantasLink and freight flights, walk off the job. It'll be even worse for passengers moving through Sydney, where security staff are also downing tools. Snowtown killer James Vlasakis is a step closer to freedom. He's been moved to a pre-release centre in Adelaide after being given parole. The tributes continue for Angry Anderson following the Aussie rocker's death at 77. The Rose Tattoo singer did a lot of charity work that appeared on A Current Affair. Former host Ray Martin telling Nine he was adored by viewers.
15: At one stage, I think on Current Affair, he's probably the most popular bloke on television, certainly the most popular on A Current Affair, because people realised that when he went doing things for them or looking after people in trouble, he was fair dinkum.
13: And a survey on the Nullarbor is offering Frio fans a pretty big boost on their way to Melbourne. Dockers supporters arriving at the Norseman Roadhouse will be given 10 cents a litre off fuel, as long as they're wearing Frio colours.
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13: It's back to the tribunal tonight for Lachie Neale as the Lions appeal against his one-match ban for striking. That could see him miss the AFL Grand Final. The midfielder flew to Melbourne with his teammates yesterday afternoon.
16: Regardless of the result, I will be here to support the boys and the club this week, so it's a big week for the club.
13: And in cricket, the Aussie team is back in action later today, taking on South Africa at home in the first of three one-day matches.
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13: Perth's weather mostly sunny today as we head for 22. Partly cloudy tomorrow, also 22. A shower or two on Saturday, 19. Then showers on Sunday and 21. Right now it's 10 degrees. 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
6: Good morning, I'm Michaela Carr. An investigation is underway after an AI agent breached an Australian government website. The Open AI agent gained access to a Medicare statistics portal in June. The Prime Minister has slammed the company for taking so long to fess up. And Anthony Albanese says they're now determining exactly what details were taken.
7: No personal information is believed to have been accessed at this stage, but investigations are ongoing.
6: There are concerns about security at the police academy in Joondalup. Some officers and recruits have reportedly been threatened or intimidated by members of the public. Access to the academy is largely unrestricted, and the police union wants a perimeter fence to be built around the site. Border Force has thwarted a potential snake smuggling operation in WA. Two Danish tourists have been stopped at Perth Airport after their plans to capture and smuggle native reptiles from Australia were uncovered. The men were found with snake-catching equipment and literature about Aussie reptiles. They've been kicked out of the country. Movie mogul Harvey Weinstein has been jailed for 15 years after being convicted of sexually assaulting a former TV production assistant. She's among a string of women who've claimed they've been assaulted by Weinstein over decades. He's already serving time over a separate conviction in California. And a new report has shed some light on Australia's cost of living crunch. Half of Aussies in their 20s are still living with their parents, and that's up from 39% in 2001. The Hilda Report says young men are more likely to live at home with their folks for longer.
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6: Nathan Buckley and Jamie Graham are firming as the favourites for the vacant North Melbourne coaching job. Premiership coaches John Longmire and Adam Simpson have pulled out of the race, with Simpson telling Fox he didn't feel they were too interested in him.
9: Not really, but that's okay. 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
6: And in basketball, the Perth Wildcats are in action tonight against the Adelaide 36ers.
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6: Perth's weather, mostly sunny today as we head for 22. Partly cloudy tomorrow, also 22. A shower or two on Saturday, 19. Then showers on Sunday and 21. Right now, it's 10 degrees. 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
2: Good morning, Mitchell Freeway South and already building at Burns Beach Road. And again at Warwick Road, Quinana Freeway North and Underspeed Mortimer Road and Thomas Road merges. And again at Ankensell Road as well. So a pretty good run on the Graham Farmer Freeway and in the Northbridge Tunnel. A little off on Rockingham Road at Ankensell Road in Naval Base. 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It's Christy with the latest Perth traffic.
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6: A heads up, there's a bit of smoke over the road in the northern suburbs from Kinross through to Alkimos. Visibility may be affected on Mitchell Freeway and Wanneroo Road, so keep your headlights on and please drive to the conditions. Otherwise, freeway southbound under speed, Ocean Reef Road and at Warwick Road, Quinana Freeway north and Mortimer Road through to Thomas Road, and again at Anketell Road there as well. This week at IGA, Smith's Crinkle Cut 150 to 170 grams or double Crunch Chips 150 grams, half price, just $2.50. 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It's Christy with the latest Perth traffic.
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8: Good morning, I'm Michaela Carr. The Prime Minister admits he's deeply concerned after an Australian government website was accessed by an AI agent. A Medicare statistics website was breached in June by an open AI agent. Anthony Albanese says they're working to confirm whether any other sites were involved.
9: Evidence currently available is there is no broader compromise to the Services Australia network. Nonetheless, this situation is obviously unacceptable.
8: The City of Perth is looking for a new skipper after sacking its chief executive officer. Michelle Reynolds is alleging a smear campaign following an investigation into her tenure. She's been suspended since May. There are calls for a beef up of security at the Police Academy in Joondalup. There have been reports that some officers and recruits have faced threatening or intimidating behaviour from members of the public. The police union wants a perimeter fence around the site as access is largely unrestricted. And if you need a pick-me-up and don't like the taste of caffeine, the Perth company might have the answer. Caffe is a sparkling water with the same amount of caffeine as a cup of coffee. It's been created by local hospitality veteran Hugh Brown, who says it offers an energy boost without sugar and heavy flavour.
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8: The last roll of the dice today for Lachie Neal. He'll face the AFL Appeals Board to try to overturn his one-match ban for striking so he can play in Saturday's grand final against the Dockers. And the Australian cricket team takes on South Africa today in the first of three one-day matches. West Aussie skipper Mitch Marsh excited to take on the Proteas on their home deck.
10: We love playing against South Africa. 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So, we're certainly very excited for the opportunity.
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8: Perth's weather mostly sunny today as we head for 22. Partly cloudy tomorrow, also 22. A shower or two on Saturday, 19. Then showers on Sunday and 21. Right now, it's 10 degrees. 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
12: The More Music Breakfast Show, all thanks to Automasters here at Gold 96FM with Lisa and Russell back after the long weekend. It's Dan Cole joining in for your Thursday morning. How you doing? Around about 10 degrees around town. Going for a top today of 22. And we'll hear from Lisa and Russell very soon. A chat they had about a naked restaurant is coming up. Music shortly from Belinda Carlisle. It's Gold 96 FM, Just Great Songs. And to kick things off, here's Whitesnake.

0: The More Music Breakfast Show here at Gold 96 FM with Lisa and Russell back after the long weekend. And that is Belinda Carlisle and Summer Rain. It's Dan Cole with you for your Thursday morning. 10 degrees around town at the moment. A good day on the way. We're heading for a mostly sunny top of 22. They're now saying partly cloudy tomorrow with a top of 22. And for the big grand final day on Saturday in Perth, a shower or two forecast with a top of 19. Christy with the traffic shortly.
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3: Lisa is a journalist, and Lisa is always on the hunt for a good story. Yet to find one that'll win her a Walkley, and I don't think this one's going to win you one either. But wow,
4: restaurants love to offer a theme night on occasion.
3: Yes,
4: this one might be a step too far.
3: This is
4: people are eating.
3: This is a bit beyond a fondue party.
4: A Florida restaurant is inviting guests to get naked on the first Monday of every month for a nude dining experience. Murad Ali, chef and owner of the Class Soiree Steakhouse, oh the irony, came up with the idea of the monthly event as a means of attracting attention to the eatery.
3: Oh,
4: he says,
3: mission accomplished.
4: He says, as a restaurateur in this tough environment, we have to be remarkable, and remarkable means get people talking.
3: Right.
4: So the servers, the waiters and waitresses remain clothed. The hostess will nude up with you to make you feel more comfortable when you arrived. And Murad points out that each diner is given a soft towel and a seat cover. So if you're coming on Tuesday night, it's okay.
3: So it's a steakhouse, but plenty of snags to be had as well,
4: oh,
3: right?
4: Oh, my gosh. This reminds me of one of those. They used to say that a good diet was to eat stark bollocky naked in front of a mirror, because if you need to lose a few kilos, if you're eating, you know, naked in front of a mirror, it'll probably put you off your eating, because you'll think, oh, no, you don't need that. Which is up there with that other great diet where you can eat whatever you want, but you just chew it, you don't swallow. So
3: what's the point?
4: Just...
3: I'll lose weight, I guess.
4: I think Elton John did that for a little while, that one.
3: I think he's given up lately. I think he's enjoying every mouthful.
4: He's enjoying life. I wonder if he'd go to the class, and it's C-L-A-S-S, with full stops in between each
3: letter. Oh, my God.
4: Letter. I wonder if he'd go to the soiree steakhouse. Would you? Tickets are $250 for men and $150 for women.
3: Oh, that.
4: What's going on there? That's like happy hour ladies get, you know, cocktails for what? Although that doesn't happen much these days. Let's go back to those days.
3: Well, I would suggest that you'd want to see what's on the menu to eat and what's on the menu as to who's walking through the door to. Whether you want to spend the $250, you know. Mm. Otherwise. Well, That in itself could be a good dieting technique.
4: I think you'd really have to take into account what you served. Lucky it is a steakhouse, because you said fondue.
3: Oh, so it's not all you can eat.
4: You said fondue, and I don't reckon you'd want to risk dropping.
3: No, don't be dropping it in there.
4: Super hot cheese in your lap. Anyway.
3: Right, well, thank
4: good
3: you.
4: Good luck to them.
3: Thank you.
4: I'll await my
3: Walkley. Thank you for digging up another nugget of must-know knowledge this morning.
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6: There is smoke over the road this morning in our northern suburbs from Kinross through to Alkimos. Visibility may be affected on Mitchell Freeway and Wateroo Road, so keep those headlights on and drive to the conditions. Freeway southbound under speed, Hepburn Avenue through to Warwick Road. Quinada Freeway northbound, Thomas Road merge through to Ancatel Road. Slow Road Highway northbound at the exit to Tonkin Highway. 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If you see anything else, please call our traffic hotline on 9323 9696. It's Christy with the latest Perth traffic.
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0: The More Music Breakfast Show here at Gold 96 FM with Lisa and Russell back after the long weekend, and In Excess Need You Tonight. Dan Cole with you for your Thursday morning. Of course, a massive week in WA footy this week. It's going to be a big one in Fremantle on Saturday with the grand final watch party happening on the Cafe Strip. All kicks off from 8 a.m. on Saturday morning. They're going to have big screens, LED screens all over Fremantle. And don't forget the family-friendly zones as well. They're happening at Esplanade Park and Yallup Court. The event will be alcohol-free outside of venues and free public transport to Fremantle on Saturday. Transperth putting on extra trains as well. So keep that in mind. And if you're not into the footy, a few other things going on. School holidays, of course, kick off this weekend. And along with it, the Perth Royal Show starts on Saturday. In fact, Saturday could be a good day to go with the AFL Grand Final on. Crowds might be slightly down. You can grab discounted tickets beforehand online this year through raswa.org.au. Michaela with the news shortly, then music coming up from Bruce Springsteen and Lady Gaga here at Gold 96 FM.
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2: Bit of smoke over the road affecting the northern suburbs from Kinross through to Alkimos. Visibility may be affected on Mitchell Freeway and Wanneroo Road, so keep those headlights on and drive to the conditions. A breakdown too in Edgewater, Mitchell Freeway south out of the entry to Ocean Reef Road. It's in the left emergency lane, but the motorist is out of their vehicle and it's on a bend. And Freeway south, Basalt, Burns Beach Road and Warwick Road. Freeway north and Mortimer Road through to Thomas Road. 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It's Christy with the latest Perth traffic.
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4: Good morning, I'm Michaela Carr. Anthony Albanese has revealed an AI agent gained access to an Australian government website. A Medicare portal was breached in June and involved an open AI agent getting access to private info. The Prime Minister says they're now trying to work out if there have been any more breaches.
5: A forensic investigation aided by the Australian Signals Directorate is now underway to ascertain more information, including what other government systems were affected.
4: The City of Perth is continuing to limp along and now doesn't have a leader. The council has sacked Michelle Reynolds as its chief executive officer. She's been suspended since May and is claiming she's the victim of a witch hunt. A WA nurse has been deregistered following a sexual relationship with a patient. It began when the female patient was transferred to immigration detention in 2017 and it lasted 5 years. The man was lecturing at Notre Dame University at the time and had been working with the Immigration Department. A $1 million reward is now on the table for information which leads to the arrest or whereabouts of South Australian youngster Gus Lamont. The four-year-old disappeared from his grandparents' sheep station last September. Gus's father making an emotional plea for information.
6: We believe that someone knows something. Someone knows what happened to Gus and may even know where he is.
4: And Qantas says today stop work by ground crews at four major airports won't affect domestic or international flights. The walkouts are scheduled for this morning and late this afternoon at Perth Airport, as well as at Sydney, Brisbane and Adelaide. Screening staff are also downing tools in Sydney.
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4: It's D-Day for Lachie Neal, with the Lions preparing to take his one-match ban for a gut punch to the appeals board this afternoon. It's their final bid to allow him to play in Saturday's grand final against Fremantle. The football world is divided about whether the suspension is justified, but former Docker Lee Spur says he believes Neal should be allowed to play.
7: I think I'd love to see Lachie play. You know, this is a bit controversial. 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I think it was low. Get him and get straight up. He runs off. You know, let's see how the appeal process goes. I think Lachie deserves to be playing.
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4: Perth's weather, mostly sunny today as we head for 22, partly cloudy tomorrow 22, a shower or two on Saturday 19, then showers on Sunday and 21. Right now it's 11 degrees. 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
8: 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It's Dan Cole with you for your Thursday morning. We are doing Lisa and Russell Rewound, and coming up very soon we'll hear from the guys a moment Barra had when he was humiliated at work.

0: Good morning, Busy Breakfast Show with Lisa and Russell, back after the long weekends here at Gold 96 FM. That is Bruce Springsteen and Dancing in the Dark. A Thursday morning in Perth. It's damn cold this morning, 10 degrees around town at the moment. A beautiful day on the way, mostly sunny with a top of 22.
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3: The ultimate humiliation at work.
4: This is unbelievable. Good morning, Barry.
5: Good morning, Barry. I heard this is amazing.
4: This is I'm surprised. A Comcast boss. Now, Comcast is a media and tech company in the States. Their boss is being sued because he was allegedly getting employees to pie underperforming colleagues.
3: Oh, and they were tied to chairs as
4: pie
3: well.
4: Pie in the... Yeah.
3: Just
4: I was
3: to,
4: getting
3: you know.
4: To that. Yes, a former Comcast employee in Connecticut in the US is suing the company over claims that underperforming workers were tied to chairs and hit in the face with pies. David Figueroa filed a civil complaint stating the store manager forced top-selling employees to smash cream pies into the faces of the lowest-ranked workers.
3: Wow.
4: He said the manager even posted a chart in the office to rank sales staff and name the employees who were scheduled for assault.
5: Oh, this is I'd imagine that performance in improvement plan.
4: Yes.
3: Is it wrong of me to say that sounds like fun?
5: Wow.
4: That was his thinking.
5: It's a pastry improvement plan, isn't it? But you know the weird bit is that that the bloke, the highest ranked salesperson I read there, got to pie the lowest one.
4: Yes.
5: So what an incentive, eh?
4: Yes.
5: You get to assault. Let's assault Gary with a lemon meringue. That's good.
4: Exactly.
5: That sounds great. I can't wait.
6: Well, at least the person getting pied gets something out of
4: it
6: too.
4: Yeah, it was after lunch.
6: Yes, exactly.
4: It's a dessert.
5: And didn't they film it as well? Like, imagine that as
4: no
5: well.
4: No doubt, because if it's not on film these days, did it really happen?
3: Are we getting too soft?
4: Yeah.
3: Are we getting too soft?
4: I mean,
3: really, is that just not a good, incentive?
4: Pies in the face used to be such a stalwart of our community. Like, it would happen on
5: Red Faces.
4: It would happen on Red Faces. It would happen on, before that it would happen on Graham Kennedy's show, Don Lane. They've all had a pie to the face.
3: They have.
4: Some more than others.
5: I can't imagine going home though and seeing Jody and go, "How was work today, honey? Oh, not great. Bad sales. I got apple pied."

0: 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Don't worry, Greg. Watch out, brother.
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3: Still smoke over the road in the northern suburbs from Kinross to Alkimos may be affecting Mitchell Freeway and Wanneroo Road. Earlier breakdown at Edgewater, Mitchell Freeway south out of the entry to Ocean Reef Road, that's cleared. And Freeway south and Underspeed Burns Beach Road and Hepburn to Warwick. And Freeway north at Thomas Road through to Rolly Road. 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It's Christy with the latest Perth traffic.
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0: The More Music Breakfast Show here at Gold 96 FM with Lisa and Russell back after the long weekend. You too, Pride in the Name of Love. We played Ricky Martin as well, Livin' La Vida Loca. Dan Cole with you for your Thursday morning. More to Bindi is the brand new drone and sound show, which is happening in Kings Park and Botanic Gardens. 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More to Bindi, discover Kings Park and Botanic Gardens like you've never seen it before. 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
0: Wellness is whatever makes you feel well, like getting hooked on podcast recaps about a show you've never watched, or falling asleep to true crime that keeps you up, but also knocks you out. 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
1: Still a traffic hazard with debris in Malaga Reed Highway eastbound after Alexander Drive. There's an object in the left lane, be mindful. And smoke over the road in our northern suburbs from Kinross through to Alkimos. Visibility may be affected on Mitchell Freeway and Wanneroo Road, so drive for the conditions. Freeway southbound underspeed Burns Beach Road, Hepburn Avenue to Reed Highway, then Powers to Vincent. Freeway northbound Thomas Road to Rowley Road and Cranford Avenue to the Mount Henry Bridge. 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
3: Good morning, I'm Michaela Carr. The Acting Prime Minister says the latest security breach on a government website is unacceptable. It's been revealed an open AI agent hacked into Medicare in June. Richard Miles has told the ABC it highlights the need for more safeguards when it comes to artificial intelligence.
4: This is a technology which does offer enormous benefits to humanity, but it has to be developed with safety. And what that means is that the guardrails, the safety measures need to be well ahead of the capability that is being developed.
3: Some alarming statistics following last week's fatal shark attack at Sorrento Beach. New data has found the number of great whites being tagged has dropped in the past 12 months. The Department of Industries has found just 12 sharks have been tagged this year. That's down 33% over the past 12 months and down 60% since 2023. A big cash splash on public primary schools in Perth. More than $611 million has been spent on new classrooms and infrastructure, while there are two new schools, Sunrise and Wongong Primary. Work is also continuing on schools at Alkimos, Banksia Grove and Piara Waters, with expectations they'll open in 2027. China's president has touched down in the US for a state visit. Donald Trump welcomed him when he arrived today at Joint Base Andrews. AI and Taiwan will be high on the agenda during their talks later this week. And a servo on the Nullarbor is offering Frio fans a pretty big boost on their way to Melbourne. Dockers supporters arriving at Norseman Roadhouse will be given 10 cents a litre of fuel as long as they're wearing Frio's colours.
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3: Brisbane co-skipper Josh Dunkley is confident his side has the depth to cover the absence of Lachie Neale. The dual Brownlow medalist is off to the appeals board this afternoon to challenge his one-match suspension for striking. If Neale can't play in Saturday's grand final against the Dockers, Dunkley has told Seven there are plenty of quality replacements.
5: Whoever comes into our team, if he's not to play, then they'll play their role for us. So it's important that we just get around Lachie at the moment and support him. And, yeah, whatever happens tonight and we'll move on.
3: And Australia faces South Africa today in the first of three one-day cricket matches in the Republic, the team ably being led by West Aussie Mitch Marsh.
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3: Perth's weather mostly sunny today as we head for 22, partly cloudy tomorrow 22, a shower or two on Saturday 19, then showers on Sunday in 21. Right now it's 11 degrees. 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

0: Thursday morning in Perth, it is the More Music Breakfast Show, all thanks to Auto Masters with Lisa and Russell back after the long weekend. It's Dan Cole with you this morning. We are doing Lisa and Russell Rewound, and coming up shortly, a funny chat the guys had about National Old Joke Day. That's coming up. Tal Bachman very soon. Prince right now, his number two single here in Australia from back in 1986. This is Kiss here at Gold 96 FM. Just great songs.
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0: The More Music Breakfast Show here at Gold 96 FM with Lisa and Russell returning after the long weekend. That is Tal Backman and She's So High, a Thursday morning in Perth. It's Dan Cole with you this morning. Currently 11 degrees around town, a pretty nice day on the way. We're going for a top of 22, mostly sunny, partly cloudy for tomorrow Friday and for the big grand final day on Saturday. A shower or two forecast in Perth and a top of 19. Christy with the traffic shortly.
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3: National Tell an Old Joke Day.
4: Boom Tish.
3: Michael in Ellenbrook.
4: Hello. What's your joke?
5: Excuse me. Sorry, I'm getting a little bit, getting a bit of wind when I'm doing this. I beg your pardon. Sorry about that.
0: Quite a routine.
5: I've got a bit of a joke here. Look, before I go any further. Before I go any further, good morning, love.
4: Oh,
5: good morning, love. Good morning, Ruth.
4: Good morning.
5: Look, I heard you guys doing the joke, Bizzo, and I've got one from my childhood that my dad told me that I want to share. But before we go on, isn't it great having Russie? Is everyone okay back there?
4: Yes, we're good.
3: Just blown away by this blast from the past.
4: Yeah, ladies and gentlemen, Bernie Britton.
5: And affectionately known as Michael from Ellenbrook for taxation purposes.
4: Yes.
5: But it's great having, isn't it great with Russ? With Russ, we used to call him, what's his face, remember?
4: Yes.
5: Yeah,
3: that's right.
5: Did you hear Thingo on air the other day? He's fantastic. No, Russell and I, you see, Russie and I go back a very long way, don't we, Russ?
3: We do, a very, very long
5: Mate,
3: way.
5: We go,
3: well over 30 years.
5: Do you know how far back we go? Russell and I serve. Russell and I, let me do the gag, Russell, or just, you know, I'll put you right back on drive, son. Right, Russell and I served together under Caesar in the Roman garrison. Do you remember that? 49 BC, mate. We used to guard

0: we used to guard the Coliseum. You remember that, Russie?
1: I do.
0: Used to work security at the Coliseum back in 49. And one of the Meatloaf played there one night. I remember because they are, they're old. Yeah. Meatloaf played there and they were sensational. And, of course, their big hit at the time, Russ, if you recall, was you took the Roman numerals right out of my mouth. Which, you know, they always were able to move with the times. They were good. Jim Steinman, what a legend.
2: Oh, good heavens. Oh,
0: old legend.
1: What a routine. Jeez.
0: Oh, look. I know you've got a show to do and I've got a toilet to visit, so let's do the joke.
2: All right,
0: Can I do my joke?
2: Yes, please.
0: My dad told me this joke when I was a kid,
2: yeah.
0: And I reckon it's one of the funniest I've heard in my life. Okay.
2: Right.
0: I'm at the bar the other day. I'm sitting at the bar the other day. Across from me at the bar is Van Gogh, the painter. Van Gogh is sitting across from me at the bar. I said, Van Gogh, I said, can I buy you a beer? He said, no thanks, I've got one ear.
2: Oh, it's a pleasure.
0: And nah, here's Moira.
2: To be joined by the greatest teller of old jokes on National Old Joke Day. Thank you, Bernard.
1: Bernie Britton, thank you so much. I haven't spoken to you in so many years and it had to be like this.
0: God bless you and all at Sailing.
2: Yes, thank you. You do a visit. Hurry up. Get over here.
1: Thank you, Michael from Ellenbrook. We appreciate your call.
2: Yes, thank you, Michael.
1: See you, mate.
2: I hope you get that sorted.
0: See you, buddy.
2: Bye.
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5: There's a crash now in Mount Hawthorne Mitchell Freeway South, but at Scarborough Beach Road, the right lane's blocked. There's debris on the road. Motorists out of their cars, it's heavy. Crash still in Wattle Grove, Tonkin Highway North, and up to Welshpool Road East. It's in the left emergency lane. Debris on the road there too. There's still debris in Malaga Reed Highway Eastbound after Alexander Drive, and that is affecting the left lane. If you haven't claimed the WA Student Assistance Payment, you'd better hurry. 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If you said anything else, please call our traffic hotline on 9323 9696. It's Christy with the latest Perth traffic.
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0: The More Busy Breakfast Show with Lisa and Russell back after the long weekend here at Gold 96 FM. It's Dan Cole with you for your Thursday morning. And as we head towards the summer season, a stack of great concerts have been announced here in WA. Of course, Radiohead went on sale last week and I believe completely sold out now at RAC Arena in May of next year. Ice House is another good one, though. That's also happening at RAC Arena on the 10th of July next year. Tickets on sale through Ticketek. And Madness is going to be a big one happening on the Fremantle foreshore Saturday the 27th of Feb. Tickets for that on sale now through handsometours.com. Coming up in the news, two Danish tourists have been stopped at Perth Airport. Michaela will have the latest on that shortly. Then coming up, Lionel Richie and Michael Jackson here at Gold 96 FM.
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17: There's debris in Como, Kwinana Freeway, North, but after Canning Highway, she

0: MDF in the left lanes. Just be mindful. So they crash in Mount Hawthorn, Mitchell Freeway South, and at Scarborough Beach Road, the right lane's blocked. There's debris on the road, towing services on site, people out of their cars, busy back to Carrot Up Road. Still a crash too in Wattle Grove, Tonkin Highway North, and up to Welshpool Road East. It's in the left emergency lane, but there's debris on the road. Double demerits apply from midnight tonight to midnight Monday for speeding or using a mobile phone or radar detector while driving. Get caught and you could lose your licence twice as fast. Search double demerits. It's Christy with the latest Perth traffic.
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3: Good morning, I'm Makata Carr. The Prime Minister has revealed an AI agent gained access to an Australian government website. A Medicare statistics portal is one site that was breached in June by an open AI agent. Anthony Albanese says they're still trying to work out if any others were accessed.
4: The AI agent accessed both public and non-public files. A forensic investigation aided by the Australian Signals Directorate is now underway to ascertain more information, including what other government systems were affected.
3: The City of Perth is looking for a new skipper after sacking its chief executive officer. Michelle Reynolds is alleging a smear campaign following an investigation into her tenure. She's been suspended since May. There are concerns about security at the Police Academy in Joondalup. Some officers and recruits have reportedly been threatened or intimidated by members of the public. Access to the academy is largely unrestricted, and the police union wants a perimeter fence to be built around the site. A fresh security deal with Ukraine will see Australia provide another $60 million in military equipment and aid for its ongoing war with Russia. It takes Australia's contribution to Ukraine since the start of the conflict in 2022 to $1.9 billion. And Border Force has thwarted a potential snake smuggling operation in WA. Two Danish tourists have been stopped at Perth Airport after their plans to capture and smuggle native reptiles from Australia was uncovered. The men were found with snake catching equipment and literature about Aussie reptiles. They've been kicked out of the country.
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3: Lachie Neal will find out later today if he gets to play in the grand final against Fremantle. The Lions superstar is taking his one-match ban for striking to the appeals board, a last-ditch effort to line up on Saturday. Former Eagles coach Adam Simpson has told Fox, while it was a silly thing to do, he shouldn't be suspended.
6: I think he should get off, but if he gets a week, then that's totally on him, and it's a self-inflicted distraction. You don't want to be dealing with this on a Tuesday, Wednesday, Thursday night. If he gets a week, that's on him. If he gets off, then that's probably the right decision.
3: And in basketball, the Perth Wildcats are in action tonight against the Adelaide 36ers.
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3: Perth's weather, mostly sunny today. We're heading for a top of 22. Partly cloudy tomorrow, 22. A shower or two on Saturday, 19. Then showers on Sunday, 21. Right now, it's 12 degrees. 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
9: The More Music Breakfast Show here at Gold 96 FM with Lisa and Russell back after the long weekend. A Thursday morning in Perth and Dan Cole with you this morning. How you doing? 12 degrees around town at the moment. A beautiful day on the way. We're going for a top of 22 and we are doing Lisa and Russell Rewound. Coming up shortly, a chat the guys had about a Generation X midlife crisis. That's coming up along with your chance to score yourself a double pass to check out Mortabindi, which is the brand new drone and sound show happening in Kings Park and Botanic Gardens. Michael Jackson coming up music-wise. It is Gold 96 FM. Just great songs. Here's Lionel Richie.

Just Great Songs. It's Gold 96 FM with Michael Jackson and Smooth Criminal. It's the More Music Breakfast Show with Lisa and Russell back after the long weekend. Dan Cole with you this morning. And Mortabindi is the brand new drone and sound show.

0: apparently become the most economically pessimistic generation. The Conference Board study found Gen X has the lowest consumer confidence compared to younger adults and baby boomers.
1: Yes.
0: Apparently, we're the sandwich generation.
1: Yes.
0: Stuck in a place caring for both aging parents and younger children. And despite being in their peak earning years, a Nielsen IQ report showed only 35% of Gen Xers feel financially prepared to support their parents. Nonetheless, experts project the Gen X, or the X-Gen, will continue to lead global consumer spending through till at least 2033, because that's what we do.
1: Yes.
0: We soldier on. We are the resilient, adaptable generation.
1: If
0: we
1: you
0: are
1: say
0: the generation
1: so
0: that remembered a cordless telephone as being the greatest moment in technical, you know, development, and now look at what we have
1: we
0: to
1: had
0: do.
1: No Facebook.
0: Now we're on Zoom calls.
1: We had party
0: and Teams
1: line.
0: And
1: we rang on the phone and got onto party line.
0: Indeed, we did. And hash 80, whatever the thing, to see who it was.
1: Rank
0: now that
1: dial a Dino's for a pizza.
0: So,
1: apart
0: yeah.
1: Apart from being pessimistic, we're as happy as.
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4: The crash remains in Wattle Grove, Tonkin Highway northbound after Welshpool Road East is in the left emergency lane. Incident response are on site, traffic heavy through the area. Still debris in Malaga Reed Highway eastbound after Alexander Drive in the left lane. And the crash in Mount Hawthorne, Mitchell Freeway southbound at Scarborough Beach Road has cleared. The traffic still heavy back to Karen Up Road. Get set for 160 days of awesome. 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If you see anything else, please call our traffic hotline on 9323 9696. It's Christy with the latest Perth traffic.
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0: Alana Miles here at Gold 96 FM. It's Just Great Songs. That is Black Velvet. Dan Cole with you for your Thursday morning. The Morbisy Breakfast Show with Lisa and Russell back after the long weekend. And we did have our cue to call. And a big congratulations to Melissa from Marangaroo, who won herself a double pass to check out Mortabindi, the brand new drone and sound show, which is happening in Kings Park and Botanic Gardens. Looks fantastic. Well worth checking out if you get the chance to do so. Mortabindi, discover Kings Park and Botanic Gardens like you've never seen it before. Michaela with the news shortly. Coming up after 8 o'clock this morning, we're going to play REM and music coming up from Savage Garden.
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12: The crash remains in Wattle Grove, Tonkin Highway northbound after Welshpool Road East. It's in the left emergency lane. Incident response are on site. Traffic is busy through the area. There is a breakdown now in Bertram, Quinana Freeway northbound at the exit to Thomas Road. It's in the left emergency lane. Motorists out of their vehicle there, so just take extra care. And still that debris in Malaga. Reed Highway eastbound after Alexander Drive. It's affecting the left lane. Take care. Gear up for the long weekend at Anaconda with great deals on now during their school holiday sale and Sunday 11th October at Anaconda. Play more, pay less. It's Christy with the latest Perth traffic.
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15: Good morning, I'm Michaela Carr. The Acting Prime Minister says a full investigation is underway to find out how a government website was hacked by AI. An open AI agent gained access to a Medicare portal in June. Richard Marles telling the ABC, while the breach itself is serious, the severity of it isn't that large.
16: No personal information has been accessed here. There's no impact on the system. But what we have seen is an unauthorised access into an Australian government website, and that is completely unacceptable, and we've made that clear to OpenAI.
15: The City of Perth is continuing to limp along and now doesn't have a leader. The council has sacked Michelle Reynolds as its chief executive officer. She's been suspended since May and is claiming she's the victim of a witch hunt. There are calls for a beef up of security at the Police Academy in Joondalup. There are reports that some officers and recruits have faced threatening or intimidating behaviour from members of the public. The police union wants a perimeter fence around the site as access is largely unrestricted. A desperate plea for information from the

0: parents of missing South Australian boy Gus Lamont and a $1 million reward leading to his whereabouts or an arrest. The four-year-old disappeared on his grandparents' sheep station in September last year. Police Detective Superintendent Darren Filkey says they're not giving up.
1: We're going to continue to thoroughly and meticulously investigate the disappearance of Gus until we get a resolution.
0: And airports around the country, including here in Perth, will be hit by stop work action today as ground crews, which service QantasLink and freight flights, walk off the job. The airline says domestic flights shouldn't be affected.
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0: The last roll of the dice today for Lachie Neale. He'll face the AFL Appeals Board to try to overturn his one-match ban for striking so he can play in Saturday's grand final against the Dockers. And the Australian cricket team takes on South Africa today in the first of three one-day matches. West Aussie skipper Mitch Marsh excited to take on the Proteas on their home deck.
3: We love playing against South Africa. They're one of the best teams in the world. So, we're certainly very excited for the opportunity.
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0: Perth's weather mostly sunny today. We're heading for a top of 22. Partly cloudy tomorrow, also 22. A shower or two on Saturday, 19. Showers all day Sunday and 21. Right now, it's 14 degrees. 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
8: Thursday morning in Perth, a beautiful day on the way. We're going for a top of 22 degrees. 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It's Dan Cole with you for your Thursday morning, and we are doing Lisa and Russell Rewound coming up very soon. A chat the guys had about A Lunch You Haters. That's shortly. We're going to play Savage Garden very soon. REM right now, taking off their album Documents back in 1987. And the one I love here at Gold 96 FM, Just Great Songs.